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0: 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We aren't just going to listen to beautiful songs tonight. We will hear how God's hands are constantly at work, molding our lives like clay. Every melody has a meaning, and every lyric is a reminder that no matter what we go through, the Creator is shaping us into something beautiful for His glory. Tonight we have a very special treat for our listeners across Guyana. We are joined in the studio by a woman whose voice is a gift and whose heart is on fire for the Lord. She is a multi-talented Guyanese artiste who has made a significant mark on the music scene through her powerful gospel songs and her success as a two-time senior calypso monarch, born into a musical family and the granddaughter of the legendary Lord Canary. She started singing at a very young age and has grown into an award-winning performer, recognized as the Female Gospel Artiste of the Year for 2022 and 2023. Ladies and gentlemen, boys and girls, joining us tonight is the faithful Faith Kirika. Faith, we are so happy to have you with us tonight to share your light.
1: Good evening, Kieran. Thank you so much for having me.
0: Yeah, it's really such a joy to have you on Gospel Showcase. For those meeting you for the first time, how would you describe yourself in just three words?
2: I don't know, you know.
0: I feel like that's a gargantuan task because it's like three words. That's not many.
2: No.
0: What would you say to them? Who are you? Or who is Faith?
1: I am Faithful Faith, like you said earlier. I usually call myself faithful, dedicated, and blunt.
0: Blunt.
1: Yeah.
0: Why blunt?
1: Why blunt? Most times I just say what I want to say. And, you know, sometimes I don't always think about how to say it.
0: I just say it as it is.
1: Yeah.
0: I like people that are straightforward because, you know, sometimes you're not hiding anything.
1: Yeah.
0: People might feel like you're blunt because you're just saying what comes out of your mind or out of your mouth.
1: Right.
0: But you're just saying it as it is, calling a spade, which is so true, makes for a good friendship as well.
1: Amen.
0: Yeah. You came from a musical family. Your grandfather was the legendary Lord Canary. Mm-hmm. Tell us a bit about your upbringing and how hearing him made you fall in love with singing.
1: So my singing did not begin with my grandfather. Mm-hmm. It began at church. Okay. I believe I was 3 years old when my mother realized that I could sing.
0: Oh, nice.
1: And so, yeah, so she wrote a song. It just so happened that it was a calypso because my grandfather was a calypsonian, and it was a gospel calypso, and so I sang that for the first time in church. And then when I got to the age of 9, that's when I started spending more time with my grandfather, and so I got into the school competitions, and most of it was fun until he was like extremely serious about what to do and what not to do. But it was really fun. It was fun. Yeah.
0: Nice. You grew up in Agricola. How did that environment shape the woman you are today?
1: So everybody knows that there is a statistic or this certain way that people expect young women from Agricola to be. And I always remember my mom saying that you could be from Agricola, but Agricola does not have to come out of you. And if there is any good thing that could come out of Agricola, it's definitely faith. Yeah, okay. I always made sure to say to myself, you do not have to be like everyone else.
0: When was the first time you realized that singing wasn't just a hobby, but a calling from God?
1: Oh, wow. I don't know if I remember if there was that specific moment, because I just grew up doing it, and so I love to do it. But the calling, I definitely realized that I was called when I was about 19. I was 19 and performing all over, and I realized that this is what I want to do.
0: Okay.
1: Yeah.
0: Many people know you as a gospel artist now, but you have been doing calypso, or you were part of, you know, various calypso competitions. Well, have you made a transition from Calypso to gospel, or are you still thinking of Calypso?
1: I still think of Calypso, yeah. Calypso is always going to be a part of me.
0: Because Calypso is social commentary. I don't see anything bad in Calypso.
1: You have to make it bad for it to be bad.
0: Right, right. Well, I know we are talking about your upbringing and everything. You did mention your grandfather, the Calypsonian, how he was strict. He got strict after a certain point in your life. How was that like being around him and his training, his tutoring on singing and music and all of that?
1: I spent a lot of time with him. I honestly just remember it always being fun. Even when he got strict, I found it to be extremely fun. He made sure to give me all the essentials. He said, okay, you keep time with your feet. Don't clap, you keep time with your feet. He would have me stand to sing. I could never sit to sing. And I think that played a major part in how loud I am. Yeah.
0: Okay.
1: Yeah. Because I was never sitting when I was singing. Because he's like, you have to project. You can't be quiet. You have to project. And so people think of me as loud. But it's just projection. I'm pretty good at that. I also had another tutor or trainer per se, that's Mighty Rebel. He was also a Calypsonian, and he helped me with the performance side of Calypso, because my grandfather couldn't walk at the time, and so Mighty Rebel helped me with the performance side of performing. Yeah, so like stage presence and how to move, how not to move.
0: Nice. Yeah. Your grandfather passed in 2017.
1: Yeah.
0: How did that affect you, or what went through your mind when that happened?
1: We didn't see it coming. Mm-hmm. We knew that he wasn't well, but we definitely did not see it coming when my dad gave us the news. It was sad. It was definitely sad. And it was also great to see just how much of an impact he made on or in our country. Being at the funeral and you're seeing that the president is there and the ministers are there. Mm-hmm. It was pretty good to see that a man with not so much words to say could be so great at the end of the day and the end of his life.
0: What are you taking away from his teachings?
1: That not everybody is going to like you. Oh. He used to always say that to me.
0: That's profound.
1: He said, yeah. He said that outside of you being great by yourself, your name, Karika, is always going to come with somebody not liking you. And so not everybody is going to like you, but be confident in the fact that you're always going to be great, whether they like you or not.
0: Yeah.
1: Yeah.
0: Not focusing on the outside noise, but just focusing on who you are as a person. And I mean, your name is what you're living for, you know, putting your name out there, ensuring that the world knows who Faith Karika is.
1: Yeah.
0: And just celebrating yourself. I mean, a lot of times we look at people and we're like, well, if this person doesn't like me, I might not make it. And that's not the case.
1: Right.
0: There is room for everybody to shine, and that is regardless of if they like
1: you
0: or not. Well, the conversation is sweet, but the music is sweeter. And at this time, we will pause to listen to a song called Perfect by the one and only Faith Karika. And when we get back, we'll continue with recording and your journey.

0: And we're back on Gospel Showcase with the talented Faith Kirika, and we've just heard one of her songs, Perfect. The single Perfect has touched so many people, Faith. Can you tell us the story behind that song? What was the thought process behind that song? What was happening in your life when that was being written?
1: You see, people tend to think that there's something happening. So, the chorus of that song actually was given to my husband during a sermon.
0: Nice.
1: His dad was preaching. And so he was like, oh, I have this chorus and I need you to write the rest of it. And in the moments of writing that song, I was simply thinking about who God is to me, or the words that I could use to describe who he is to me without using big words. And from listening to the chorus that he wrote, I'll get out of my own way. I felt, because a lot of times we feel as if we could deal with these issues, and most of those times we're actually standing in the way of God dealing with it for us when we try to take control of it. And so I spoke of what he is to me, what I see him as, and then I took myself out of the way because he is perfect, and so I have to understand that I can't do it. I can't do it by myself, and I also can't do it without him. I can't even do it at all, actually. Yeah. So step aside, let God do it, and in the end I will never be ashamed because he's already done it for me. I will be proud to tell the world that, hey, God did this for me.
0: And when you had finished writing that song, and your husband saw it, what did he say?
1: He was good. So usually he is a really big critic.
0: Okay.
1: He would sit down and look at my lyrics and say, okay, I don't like this part, and I don't like this part, so we can change this part. But for this one, it was much simpler. He was like, okay, I like it.
0: And
1: we got at it right away. Yeah. It was perfect. Yeah.
0: Yeah, that's pretty good. God works in mysterious ways.
1: He does.
0: And, you know, even while you were talking about his dad preaching the sermon, and you think just that one line there and making it into an entire song, it's so incredible and all of that. Like I mentioned, I'm sure it has touched a lot of people, that single song, Perfect. I know God's love is indeed perfect.
1: Yeah.
0: He is the only perfect being. We are just here on earth, you know, imperfect, but his love is perfect.
1: His love is perfect.
0: You've been in rooms with some giants in the industry like Samuel Medas and others.
1: Mm-hmm.
0: What was that like?
1: I've known Sammy ever since I was, I don't know how young, but young.
0: Sammy, I like how you're not saying old.
1: Yeah. Sammy is my brother. He's my big brother. And at times he's like my father. It's always a privilege to be in his presence, especially like when we're working on music. He would give his input, and I am always grateful for that. I don't think he knows just how much grateful I am, but I'm always grateful. When we were working on my album launch at rehearsals, he was there and he was making sure that the background vocalists were getting it right, because he thought that I had to rest, and so I'm resting and he's working with them. And yeah, it's really good. It's really good.
0: What is the biggest lesson you learned from working alongside him?
1: I think most of what I take away from him is when we start having conversations about the scripture. And biggest lesson, I got it. So there was a time when we were sitting down and we were talking about gospel music and what gospel music is and what's the difference between gospel music and Christian music. And he said, Christian music is the music that anybody would be okay with. And it doesn't matter if they're Christian or whatever religion they are, what they believe in. Christian music, everybody would be okay with it. But gospel music is from the Word, and it is the gospel of Christ. And so you will find that only the Christians would appreciate gospel music, because it's directly talking about Christ and who we believe in. And I thought, that's what I want my music to be like. I want to do gospel music.
0: Oh, I'm shocked. I didn't even know there was a difference.
1: I did not know in the moment either.
0: Wow.
1: Yeah.
0: Gospel music and
1: Christian music.
0: There is a difference.
1: Mm-hmm.
0: Yeah, and gospel music has the Word of God.
1: The Word of God.
0: Embedded in it.
1: Yes.
0: Yeah, and it's something that Christians would appreciate because it has the light.
1: Yes.
0: Yeah, I like that. Mm-hmm. I'll remember this.
1: Yeah.
0: Well, the journey to where you are now wasn't smooth sailing, and at one point you felt like you were straying too far away from God,
1: yeah.
0: Especially in times where you would sing and perform soca music.
1: Yeah.
0: You dabbled in a bit of soca for a while. How was that experience? And how did you know it was time to pull back and launch into your true calling?
1: So, I'm not going to lie, that moment, for that little time, a couple of years that I was singing soca music, it felt fun. If I tell you that I felt terrible, I would be lying. It was fun because, you know, the devil, he shows you all the glitz and glamour and the money and stuff, and it's good to you in the moment. But that changed for me because I was still a worshiper at church. I wasn't the leader, but I was still a worshiper. And personally, whenever I was singing in church, I would always feel God's presence. And there was this one time where I was singing and I was feeling nothing. And I felt so terrible in the moment on stage that I stopped singing and I just walked off stage because within myself, I knew that, okay, what you're doing now is affecting who you're called to be. And so I thought, okay, girl, you're done. That's it. I do not want to ever feel that feeling ever again where I'm not feeling God's presence or feeling as if he has neglected me or if he no longer wants me. And so I chose gospel and that's it. There's no turning back.
0: Yeah.
1: Yeah.
0: How do you know when you're aligned with God?
1: I think you never know. You never know that you're completely aligned with God, but simply being sure that you're living the life that you should be living, walking Christ-like, living in spirit and truth and not just worshiping in spirit and truth. You live in spirit and truth the way you walk, the way you talk, the way you dress, spirit and truth. When you ensure that you're living according to the Word of God, then you should be confident enough that, hey, I am there. Well, not completely there because we're not perfect, but I'm on the right path.
0: Yeah. Yeah, that was a time. And I'm sure a lot of persons, you know, listening right now, they might be saying, well, it's not a bad thing to sing soca or to delve into worldly singing, but it does affect your spiritual life.
1: Mm-hmm.
0: Especially if you want to be extremely close with God. You want to know that you're hearing his voice. And if you're doing something that is out of alignment with your true calling, then sometimes God will step back and allow you to do what you want to do. And you can't blame him for not, you know,
1: stepping you can't, up right.
0: and being where he should be. Because it's not him that actually left it.
1: You. Right. He gave us the power of choice. Yeah. So.
0: Free will.
1: Yeah.
0: Yeah, that's beautiful. You released your album, Beautiful.
1: Mm-hmm.
0: Yeah. I was looking at a few clips on social media, your album launch and all of that. Love the support that you've got. What would you say was the best experience during that period?
1: So I'm usually the kind of person that doesn't get excited before, you know, the end product. So I was trying to not be a part of too much of the preparation. When it all came together that night, I felt like extremely light, I think is the word. Yeah, I felt so light. And to see everything come together and to share the stage with your brothers and sisters in Christ, and there are hundreds of people there and they're singing your music. It felt so surreal. And I'm so grateful to God. So grateful to God for where he's taking me.
0: Yeah. I love the quality of your videos, I must say.
1: Thank you.
0: Like, I saw one of them, not now, like way back then. And I was like, this looks like Maverick City type of... Yeah, it looks
1: that's
0: clean,
1: perfect.
0: It looks posh, it looks...
1: Oh like, my God.
0: Yeah. It looks out of
1: the borders. That is all thanks to my husband, Joshua Ned.
0: Oh, nice.
1: Yeah.
0: He does videography.
1: Yes, he's my producer, my videographer, my photographer. Oh, wow. Well, my photographer is Jamie, but yeah, he does everything.
0: Yeah.
1: He's my editor.
0: Mm-hmm. Well, shout out to him.
1: Shout out to him.
0: You don't have to do much.
1: No, I just sing and write.
0: That's nice. Why that title, Beautiful?
1: So the song, I have a song named Beautiful.
0: Mm-hmm. Which we're going to hear just now.
1: Yeah, but we decided on Beautiful because there is one message that I try to tie into all my music. And that is, regardless of how messed up you think you are, or how far you think you've gone from God and his presence, he still thinks that you are made in his image, and so there's always room for you in his kingdom, and you are beautiful.
0: I like that message.
1: Yeah.
0: Yeah. Many times I think we feel like if we would have sinned or we would have done something bad, that God will be angry with us and he will go away. And even in our sinful nature, like, God knows the mistakes that we will make.
1: Yes, he knows does.
0: Everything that he will do in the future. So he has already factored in all of the sins or all of the mistakes that you are yet to make. But he still loves you regardless of all of those things. So you're still beautiful. And I love the choice of name and all of those things. When what do you want people to feel when they listen to the album from start to finish?
1: Mm. What do I want them to feel? I want them to feel as if they belong. I want them to feel beautiful. I want them to feel as if there is only one person that their validation counts, and that's God. When you listen to my music, the presence of God should not hit you because of the music, but because you believe in what the song is saying, because I try my best to keep the gospel within my music. And that's what I want people to feel, a sense of belonging in the body of Christ and a sense of belonging in the kingdom of God, and to know that as long as you're there, there is room for you, and you can do anything for as long as God has ordained that to happen.
0: Well, it's time for us to listen to Beautiful, another song from Faith Curica. And this time, this one is coming out from her album, which is titled Beautiful.

0: Welcome back to Gospel Showcase. Tonight is a special night because it's all about Faith, and we are joined by Faith. Just a play on words there. Faith, this is a big year for you. You will be celebrating your first wedding anniversary. How has being a wife changed the way you approach your ministry and your music?
1: Change. I don't think... being a wife has changed my approach just yet.
0: Okay. You're just you?
1: Yeah. Like, people are asking, so, how's married life? And I'm like, it feels normal, you know?
0: Normal.
1: Because we used to spend a lot of time together. It's just that, okay, at the end of the day, he goes home and I go home. But no, we're going home together. Yeah. So, it just feels as if we now share a house and a bed. But life feels like so normal, so I don't think it has changed the way I approach my music, but I do think that it has changed me in a spiritual sense, in the way to say that, you know, there's like no guilt of anything anymore. So yeah, that's probably the one thing that I would say is different.
0: How do you and your husband support each other's spiritual growth, you know, while balancing life and work?
1: Well, you know, so I'm a gospel artist and he's a gospel producer. And so we work together on everything. We pray together. We have devotion together. And I think that's how we support each other. He's there to lift me up in my ministry. I'm there to lift him up in his ministry. And so it's like a hand in a glove. Yeah.
0: I like that. Well, you've had the chance to travel and perform in different places. Mm. Is there one specific moment, from your travels where you saw God move in a way that left you speechless?
1: Speechless, yes. When I went to Barbados last month, I believe. Yeah, it was last month. March. Okay. Yeah, in March. I was there for Nuri Worship Island Praise, and I have never headlined a show before outside of my album launch. And so I was on stage for an hour, and I thought that I don't know if I could do this, but once I tapped into the worship side of that performance, everything changed. Like, I don't know, it felt different. It was something I didn't feel before. And because I was surrounded by people who also want to worship just as much as I wanted to in that moment, I felt as if they were pulling from me. And it was so bad that I felt my head pulling, but at the same time, it was this nice feeling. And once I got off stage, I was like, wow. Wow. Yeah. Because it's not so often you get into a space where everybody wants to worship. Mm-hmm. It's sad to say, but not every young person or not every person in the church wants to worship in spirit and truth. Yes, sometimes for some of them, it's just about the song that I'm singing. Oh, I like this song, and so I'm going to sing it. But in that moment, it felt like everybody was there for one reason, and that was for Jesus, and it was amazing.
0: Yeah, that's what God does.
1: Yeah.
0: He does supernatural things.
1: Yes, he does.
0: And that was indeed supernatural. When you talk about support, would you say that you get a lot of support in your church or in your family?
1: Oh, yeah. My family and church family, they're probably my greatest supporters. Mm-hmm. Like, I am grateful for the supporters that are not family or close to me personally, but my church family and my family are my greatest supporters in anything that I do.
0: Yeah. It's good to have a strong support system.
1: Yes,
0: too.
1: It is.
0: When you have that backup, you just know that people are there for you. You'll go far. You are named Female Gospel Artist of the Year 2022, 2023, and 2025. I feel like, you're up there. I need to say it. I need to say you're there. How does that kind of support from the industry and your supporters make you feel?
1: So I don't usually keep tab on these things, but it is I appreciate it. I really appreciate it to know that there are people that actually like my music and they're listening to my music and that they appreciate that I'm doing music. I really appreciate the support. My husband would be the one that is keeping tabs on the numbers and, you know, but I appreciate it. I'm grateful.
0: Yeah, it's grateful to have. I mean, a lot of times we don't look for the accolades and everything as Christians, but it's good to know that you are recognized for the hard work because it's not just that you're singing for the Lord. It also comes at you putting yourself out there, probably going late hours rehearsing or going into the studio to get this link fixed or something. Yeah, it is time consuming. So some people, you know, look down on gospel artists and say, oh, they could just do this.
1: It's not easy, man.
0: Yeah, it is hard. It is hard work. It is hard work. So congratulations on those achievements. What is one piece of simple advice you want to give to a young girl in Guyana who wants to sing for God but is afraid to start?
1: She's afraid to start? Could you say why she's afraid to start?
0: I don't know.
1: So you could take... I am the kind of person that usually learns from other people's experience. So you could take me as an example. There was a time when I thought that I wasn't worthy enough to be singing gospel music. And I was reminded that I am made in the image of God. And anything is possible with God. He's able to do exceedingly and abundantly above all I could ever think or ask. And just like he could do it for me, he could do it for you. There is nothing standing in the way of you doing what you want to do for Christ but you.
0: Yeah. Sometimes you just need to make that bold step.
1: Yeah.
0: And say yes to the calling.
1: Yes to
0: and
1: the calling.
0: So we're going to be playing a game. But before that, we're going to hear the song that you sang.
1: Okay.
0: Sing Yes.

0: That was Sing Yes by Faith Gurecka, and we are back on Gospel Showcase, the place for all the upliftment you may need to hear that song. I did say we were going to play a game, so it's myself and Faith in the studio right now. And so this game is called Matching the Mood. I'm not sure if you had heard it before.
1: Never.
0: So in this game, you have to sing the perfect song to fit the specific vibe of the scenarios. The scenarios I'll be giving. So I'll be giving you a few scenarios, and you'll have to find the perfect song that goes with this scenario.
1: Okay.
0: So are you ready?
1: I hope so.
0: Scenario number one, you are in a crowded minibus heading to Georgetown. The rain is drizzling. The traffic is backed up. Mm. You need a song to keep your peace and patience intact. What song do you sing to stay calm?

0: You know, I didn't see that one coming. I'm like, what is she going to see? But I can see that working.
1: Yes.
0: Yeah, it is raining.
1: Yes.
0: Yeah, yeah, yeah. All right, scenario number two. It is Sunday morning. The smell of chicken curry and dal puri, or maybe a big pot of cook-up, is filling the house. And you feel a sense of gratitude for home and family. What song would you sing to show gratitude? Yeah, kind of a tough one.
1: Yes, it is. He's done so much for me.
0: Perfect.
1: I cannot tell it all. Narikilimo. And if I had 10,000 tongues, you know it still won't be enough. We sing Narikilimo.
0: Yeah, that's putting me into worship mode right now.
1: Yeah.
0: Yeah. He has indeed done so much for us. Let's say I was somewhere right now and I had to sing a song. I'll probably sing I'm Counting My Blessings.
1: Oh, nice.
0: By Sinash too. Yeah. That's a good one to go with that.
1: Yeah.
0: All right. Scenario three. You are visiting a friend at the Georgetown Public Hospital. The ward is heavy with worry and your friend is feeling discouraged about their recovery. So you want to sing something soft that brings a balm of healing and hope to everybody. What song do you choose to lift the heavy spirit?
1: Let's see.
0: This is kind of a tough one, thinking you go to the
1: hospital. I have like two songs in mind, right? So
0: okay. You can sing both.
1: Okay, I can do
0: both.

0: dreams come true. For you is the same God as then. You may not know how, and you may not know when, but he'll do it again.
1: Yeah, yeah, so uplifting, yeah. Inspiring. Perfect songs, by the way, for thanks. That scenario. Perfect songs. All right, scenario 4. We have one more to go after this. Mm-hmm. So it's a crusade. Mm. You're standing on a makeshift wooden stage under a tent at a street corner in Burbies. The drums are loud, the tambourines are shaking, and a crowd has gathered. You need a high-energy song to get the fire falling and the people dancing to the spirit. What is your go-to pray song?
0: If your hands are anointed, clap them. And if your feet are anointed, stomp them. And if you're under the blood, give me a Holy Ghost shout.
2: Shout.
3: Yeah, I love I am anointed.
1: Yeah. That's definitely going to do it if your hands are anointed. And we get the place on fire. Yes. All right, I feel like we need like 10 more scenarios. But anyway, we have one more. Final one. Scenario 5. This is at a wedding reception. The black cake has been cut, and the couple is about to take their first seats as husband and wife. They've asked you to sing a song that celebrates love and God's blessing on their new God's journey. Which song would you sing?
0: May his favor be upon you and 1,000 generations and your family and your children and their children and their children. May his presence go before you and behind you and beside you, all around you and within you. He is with you. He is with you.
1: Yeah, perfect. Yeah. Okay, not gonna ask. All right, powerful. I love those choices. We are wrapping up on today's show. What's next for Faith Gurica? Where do you see your ministry heading in the next few years?
3: I try my best not to visualize where I want to be, because I prefer where God wants to take me. Mm-hmm. But I really want to start doing mostly worship music. And so in the coming year, I will be working on another album, but this one will be a worship album. And I would definitely like to travel more. Ministry. Yeah. Mm-hmm. I love the experience. I would like to travel more for ministry. The word has been spoken over my life that the Lord will take me to nations. And so I am just patiently waiting to see that come through.
1: Yeah. If you were to collab with any artist in the gospel arena, who would that be and why? Or it could be more than one.
3: I love Tamla Man. Mm-hmm. I grew up listening to Tamla Man. One of my favorite songs was I Can Only Imagine.
1: Yeah.
3: I know they say it's not her original song, but I love her version. Tamla Man, Jacqueline Carr, Tasha Cobbs, Sissy Winan, Samuel Midas.
1: Yeah.
3: Yeah, these are all people that I grew up listening to.
1: Yeah.
3: Yeah.
1: When can we expect the Sammy come collab?
3: You gonna ask Sammy when he come on this program.
1: Yes.
3: Yeah.
1: When he comes when on the program, I will definitely ask.
3: Yeah. Mm-hmm.
1: But looking forward to all that, you know, you are envisioning for yourself, your ministry, traveling and all of that. And the word says to write the vision down and make it plain as well. So if you haven't, then you should write down.
3: Yes.
1: How can persons know where to find you, or where can persons find you? How can they book you? Where can they find your music? How can they support you? All of that.
3: So my music, it's on all streaming platforms, YouTube, Spotify, Apple Music, wherever you listen to music, it's on there at Faith Gurica. And you can book me via my Instagram. You will find a number for my management to book me. Instagram or Facebook, my Instagram or Facebook page. Those are my platforms. And I think that's it. Yeah.
1: And all streaming platforms.
3: All streaming platforms. My music is on all streaming platforms.
1: Okay. All right. Well, Faith Gurica for you guys. But before I let you go, this is the final question. What is one thing that you want your music to say to people?
3: Well, I mentioned it earlier. Regardless of how messed up you think you are, regardless of how far you think that you've drifted away from the presence of God, that there is always room in God's kingdom for you. He still sees you as beautiful. He still loves you. And he is always waiting with his arms wide open for your return.
1: Yeah, I love that message. Yeah. I think it's a general message for everybody to hear. Because you are loved, you are appreciated.
3: Yes.
1: No matter how bad you feel like you would have messed up. I think a lot of people in this world, they stop at what they would have done.
3: Yeah.
1: And it's hard because you try to tell them that, no, don't beat yourself up.
3: Right, because his grace is more than sufficient for you.
1: His grace is indeed sufficient. Yeah. I don't think also a lot of people understand what it means to have grace.
3: Grace, man.
1: Yeah.
3: That is forgiveness over and over and over and over.
1: Even though you might fall short of a lot of things, his grace is indeed sufficient. So a lot of times we need to, you know, take into consideration that God's grace is sufficient.
3: Yeah.
1: And he is able to do what we cannot do. He's there to forgive us and heal us, deliver us from whatever situation or circumstances.
3: Yeah.
1: And we are not perfect, but his love is perfect. Like your song said.
3: Yes. His love is perfect.
1: Is indeed perfect. Well, you collaborated with Afurnee on You're Still God, so we're going to play this final song, and when we come back, we'll wrap up the show.

0: And we're back to close out Gospel Showcase for tonight with the awesome Faith Karika. Well, thank you so much. A huge thank you for sitting on with us tonight. Your music moved us, but your testimony truly touched our hearts. Hearing how God has been your strength and your guide is exactly what someone out there needed to hear tonight. So thank you for being so open and also for being a part of Gospel Showcase. Family, we can't wait to see what God's hands lead you to next.
1: Thank you so much for having me. It was a privilege to be here.
0: Well, as we wrap up tonight's show, let us carry that spirit of faith with us into the rest of the week. Remember, you are never alone, and the same God who is shaping the stars is shaping your life too. Keep praising, keep praying, and keep tuning in to hear how God is great. Until next time on Gospel Showcase, stay blessed, Guyana, and good night.

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There you are, the Bee Gees with Nights on Broadway, followed by Hot Chocolate with You Sexy Thing. Then it was Billy Ocean with Caribbean Queen, and Casey and the Sunshine Band with Get Down Tonight. Continue now with the Charades and Give Me the Funk.

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It was Taylor Schrades doing Give Me the Funk, followed by Laura Branigan with Gloria. Then it was the Bee Gees with Night Fever and Stevie Wonder, Part-Time Lover. Continue now with the Pointer Sisters and Automatic.

There you're at the point the sister's doing automatic, followed by delegation with darling, I think about you, and Tavares with heaven must be missing an angel. 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

You've been listening to music out of the disco era here on the Twilight Zone with yours truly, CJ Cool Jazz Jackson. We just heard Anita Ward doing Ring My Bell, followed by Baltimore with Tarzan Boy, and Narada Michael Walden doing Tonight I'm Alright.

just heard Matthew Wilder in Break My Stride and two selections by Donna Summer, Hot Stuff and Bad Girls, and Viola Wills with Gonna Get Along Without You Now. Continue now with Queen and I Wanna Break Free.

You listen to music out of the disco era here on the Twilight Zone with yours truly, CJ Cool Jazz Jackson. We just heard Queen doing I Wanna Be Free, followed by Tavares with Only Takes a Minute. Then it was George McRae with Look At You, and Billy Ocean, Lover Boy. Here now are the Hughes Corporation with Rockin' Soul.

0: You just heard the Hughes Corporation doing Rockin' Soul, followed by David Christie with Saddle Up, then Men Without Hats doing Safety Dance, and Candy Staton, Young Hearts Run Free. Continue with Bobby Nunn doing one called She's Got a Groupie.
1: Wow, this is a nice concert, huh? Mm-hmm. Aren't you hungry?
2: Yeah.
1: I'm gonna go out and get a hot dog. You want one?
2: Yeah, go ahead.

You've been listening to music from the disco era here on the Twilight Zone with yours truly, CJ Cool Jazz Jackson. We just heard Bobby Nunn doing She's Got a Groupie, followed by Casey and the Sunshine Band with Shake, Shake, Shake, Shake Your Booty. Leave you the final selection from Hot Chocolate, and this one is called So You Win Again. 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

for 40 years. Yeah, the embers cool, yeah, the dust might settle, and the flames burnt out, but the coast is far from clear. 'Cause my clothes still smell like smoke, the bourbon stings my throat.

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1: Good adu, namaste, sabona, bonjour, kudamokan, kutim morgan, buenos dias, bon dia, muganda, numaga, malcom, kan, anyhow, manin, good morning. 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

Visit Naliko Nafiko on the first floor of the Gifland Mall. 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Good night, good morning, good day, good evening, good afternoon to you, wherever you are, whatever you're doing, however you listen, with whomever. It is good to have you here with us again on Malcolm Live 98.1 Hot FM, coming to you from NCN's studios, home stretch Avenue. My name is Malcolm Ferrer, in studio with my brother today, Selector Marans. We'll be here, God willing, until around 9 hours. It is a beautiful Wednesday morning, the first Wednesday in this month of August. It is Wednesday, August 5, 2026. Hope you had a great night's rest, re-energized and ready, and you're organized for today's activities and the remainder of the weekend. We'll certainly be here to help you with that.

0: How you doing this morning?
1: When the storms of life suppress you,
0: are you okay?
1: You've been helping everyone. Now who's gonna help you? Yeah. Who you gonna turn to when things are going so right?
0: The God of your understanding.
1: No.

0: And do you say a prayer in the morning?
1: Your back's against the wall, yeah. Ooh. When the storms of life suppress
0: you. You know, we may have persons out there listening who are atheists, agnostic, non-believer, irreligious.
1: Let you down. He will
0: you know, we always give you a little bit of information. Atheist is someone who does not believe in a god or gods. Agnostic, someone who feels that nothing is known or can be known about the existence of God, often holding that the ultimate truth is currently unknown or unknowable. And then there's the non-believer, irreligious, broad terms to people who do not follow a religion or hold traditional religious beliefs. And then there are the others, like us. Whatever the God of your understanding,

0: so busy.
1: Yeah, this song, though, is back in the days, you know. It speaks about different types of things. There are many stronger drugs that are available now, medications. Once taken, can keep people alive. But when this song came out, it was a very important message. You understand? It was like a shock and awe message. Whoa, that is happening. 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

It is precisely 28 minutes after 6 o'clock here in Guyana. 7 o'clock workers, you know where you should be by now. Let's get into some of the local news. Definitely can't cover all because so much is happening. But today, President Ali leads an outreach to Region 1. Yes, today. President Dr. Mohamed Irfan Ali will lead a presidential outreach comprising ministers and senior officials and technical officers to Region 1 Burima Waini today. The president is expected to be in the Muruka, Matakai and Mabaruma sub-districts. The initiative, organized in collaboration with the Burima Waini Regional Democratic Council, is open to all residents. The day will begin at 9 a.m. in Muruka. The president will meet residents at the Santa Rosa Secondary School. From there, the outreach moves to Matakai, where residents of Pakira, Menab, Heaven Hill, Hell Hill, and Flats will gather the Skill Training Center in Matthews Ridge. Yeah, you got Heaven Hill, might as well put Hell as well. You know that, right? I never knew that. I never know that Hell Hill and Heaven Hill up there. The final engagement takes place on the lawns of the Regional Democratic Council building in Mabaruma, where residents of Hosororo, Kamaka, Brooms Estate, and the Mabaruma compound and township are expected to turn out. The visit comes as the government points to a wide-ranging development push in Burima Waini over the past 5 years, spanning infrastructure, energy, education, water, and agriculture. So today, the outreach moves to region number one. So let's get into what has been happening at the Model Village Initiative meetings across the west side and the east side, so East Bank. Green spaces, improved infrastructure, community care to enhance East Bank Demerara communities. President Dr. Irfan Ali is pressing ahead with a nationwide push to modernize Guyana's villages, holding a string of community consultations along the East Bank of Demerara yesterday that will see Caneville, Diamond and Grove transformed under the government's Model Village Initiative. The engagements will continue on Thursday with residents along the east coast of Demerara as the administration widens a program it says will bring the pace of development seen in Georgetown into villages across the country. Speaking at a consultation in Caneville yesterday, President Ali said the initiative goes beyond roads, bridges, and drainage, placing people, the environment, culture, and community life at the center of development planning. He told residents that a transformation visible in the capital must be mirrored in the villages where Guyanese actually live. He called for improved recreational facilities, green spaces, beautification, drainage, and stronger community networks, while stressing that residents also carry responsibility for maintaining public infrastructure, respecting regulations, and ensuring their activities do not disrupt neighbors. Spaces used by small businesses, such as mechanic shops, workshops, he said, must be managed so they can keep operating without compromising safety or the quality of life of other residents. You understand? So in Caneville, there is approximately 219 acres with 18 roads, about 7,600 meters in length, more than 500 households, 8 businesses, 1 government office, and 5 places of worship. Yeah. So there's a need for fire hydrants with plans to install 20 throughout the village to strengthen emergency preparedness. I noticed fire hydrants being put down in Diamond already. Was driving through some of those side streets in those new housing schemes, and I saw the unmistakable red that would tell you there is a fire hydrant. You understand? Which is great. So there's the format. Government agencies present findings from on-the-ground assessments when you go to the Model Village Initiative consultation, followed by direct dialogue with residents on priorities. And also, the Model Village Initiative is expected to expand to additional communities in the coming weeks as assessments are completed and consultations continue across Guyana's regions. Yeah. So what they're saying, there's an actual breakdown of Caneville for the blueprint for Caneville in the Guyana Times. I had spoken about this before, but I didn't see anyone carry it. Now see, the Chronicle has it, which is great. Modern Pojoin market to create new economic opportunities. He told you the meeting on the Pojoin tarmac there was to discuss, in particular,
the brand new market. The residents of Podrang were on Monday presented with plans for a modern two-story market that President Dr. Mohamed Irfan Ali said will serve as a major economic hub while creating new opportunities for businesses and vendors. The market will feature more than 140 commercial spaces, a food court, farmers market, dedicated vending areas, parking, modern sanitation facilities and waste management systems. So the president said the market had to be different because it's an everyday market and the market must present additional economic opportunities. So Podrang, your name Carlin, a nice rendering of it here, Soto. Somebody said, why the zinc red? And I asked, why the walls blue? Because it's a market. Those are colors that you put on a market. You understand? I don't put pink on a market. You know, you don't want yellow on a market. Really green. You know? That's all it is. So, Tushan residents, they're embracing the model village. You know what I like with over the river west side, Ants? They get, when they get this, collect everything, you know. They don't say, hey, don't come here, don't you want nothing? The west side, they say, come, give me more. It's going to be one of the best places to live in Guyana in the near future. Region 3. Trust me, everything over there, you know, Ants. Everything that you need. And this is what they're doing for Parfait Harmony now. They're getting tree-lined streets, parks, and modern walkways. That's what's planned. Look how the Gaya looking here, so when you're going in Parfait Harmony. Watch, this is how it's going to look. Proper, yeah? And this is not on difficult, it's just the lights, the road, the sidewalk, the drain, and the trees there. You understand? Like Independence Boulevard, if the residents had just come out and watered them trees, all over would have got trees right down. You could see where people water the plants on the Independence Boulevard because the trees are flourishing in front of certain gaps and looking beautiful, while some of them didn't find the time to. So, yesterday also, the Honorable Vice President Dr. Jagdeo led a government outreach public day, as it's called, to Region Number 10 at the Wotuka House. Hundreds raised concerns and get immediate response in Region 10. It was awesome for the people of Linden and other areas up there, you understand? So it is a marathon day of engagement with residents at Wotuka Guest House in Linden. And Vice President Jagdeo disclosed that on-the-ground technical teams and other government officials were able to offer immediate relief to residents and respond adequately to concerns while also outlining plans for sustained investment in healthcare housing and major infrastructure. He addressed local concerns about housing and land leases, promising follow-up from technical teams and ministers. Lots happened up there, you know, sir. Mm-hmm. Well, the day's proceedings continued uninterrupted, even as the opposition pushed past the barricades at the entrance of the Wotuka Guest House and attempted to disrupt the exercise with constant chanting. Dr. Jagdeo criticized those attempts, describing them as distractions that failed to deter residents from engaging. You understand? And it has been noted that persons who are even protesting, that's your right as a Guyanese, and you're allowed to do that under this administration. You could protest the government outside and then walk inside and get your business looked after. Just like there ain't no problem with that. Protest if you want. Do so peacefully and then go inside and get your concerns looked after. Many did that. You know? Yeah. Many did that. And the vice president said Region 10 housing backlog to be cleared by the end of next year. And they're going to regularize Nisil lands up there, which is an awesome thing. Shout out to Figgy. Shout out to Sharon Hold on the ground, working very hard. I see you guys out there. And then the VP also announced a special housing program that is imminent, meaning coming soon, very shortly, for the country's most vulnerable citizens. The government will soon roll out a special housing program targeting the country's most vulnerable citizens as it moves to eliminate housing backlogs in several regions by the end of next year and regularize land ownership for hundreds of long-standing residents. Vice President revealed that one-bedroom homes will be constructed for elderly persons, persons living with disabilities, abandoned individuals, and other truly destitute citizens who are unable to build homes on their own. He said the initiative forms part of the government's wider housing agenda, which seeks to ensure that vulnerable Guyanese are not left behind in the country's development. Yeah, man. This is great. We need this here.
You understand? You can't be in tongue and anything got space in tongue here. Say, so, okay, get in a house, but you know, you ain't even gonna live over the river. That doesn't make any sense. We're happy for you. So, one bedroom homes for the vulnerable. And 1,000 Lindeners who are on Nisi lands will get fast track to their land titles. Someone said you feel so good as a Guyanese when you hold the land title in your hand, knowing that you own, you're not leased, you own a piece of your country. Yeah. Well, the vice president said attempts by United States sanctioned and indicted opposition leader Azrudin Mohammed and supporters to disrupt his public day outreach in Linden failed as residents continue to turn out in large numbers to engage government ministers, agencies, and senior officials. What I can tell you, they had a long day, a very long day.

0: You know, what I find very interesting and very short-sighted from people, some people say, see the government with their supporters and their people who work with them and stuff, there's always look out for them. Oh, what do you expect? You have to be so stupid to believe that if you look out for somebody, that person shouldn't show you any loyalty. You want us to not be loyal to anything, but expect everything to be loyal to us. You want to support nothing, but to be supported by everything. That doesn't make sense. You understand? You show me which political party worth the salt don't got the people close to them that they can call upon when needed. And if you don't have that, then you're not a political party worth your salt. And show me which political party in the history of the world would join with a party that take away half of their supporters. One, two, you got to name him out? Don't say it. So a little bit more what has been happening. You know, we ramp up the program to the fullest as yet. MV Barima incident, the search and recovery operations conclude. Maritime Rescue Coordination Center remains operational. The agencies have met to review the coordinated response to the MV Barima tragedy. Misinformation fuels seafood sales drop. Fisheries Department assures fish is safe for consumption. We spoke about this yesterday. In an effort to support the fishing community during one of its most challenging periods, the Fisheries Department met with fisher folk and seafood vendors in Region 2 to hear their concerns and discuss ways to address the sharp decline in seafood sales following the MV Barima tragedy. The meeting, held at a regional state house boardroom, brought together scores of fishermen and vendors who shared the financial and emotional hardships they've been experiencing since demand for fish dropped significantly after the July 19 maritime disaster. Many fishermen spoke about the mounting costs of preserving unsold fish, particularly the increasing price of ice. Others highlighted the burden of loan repayments and maintaining the boats and equipment despite having little or no income. I think the Minister Zulfikar Mustafa and His Excellency, they're going to get into this. They're going to do something for them, definitely. But yeah, I stop telling the people stupidness. And then see some fools sharing images on Facebook. You understand? Yeah, with the Gail Barker. Clearly AI. You know, foolishness, man. You know, you're in tongue, you said, baki, ki, ki, ki. People's livelihood depend upon these things. If you mind the family like that. You know, I'm cheering get education from these same fisher folk. And we just sit on making it a skin teeth and a joke. You understand? Like, anyhow, man. I certainly hope the government does something. Well, agriculture is never left behind. You understand? I think that's about it. For some of the local news, definitely not all.
1: 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Let GTM protect you. GTM time.
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Shout out to the West Indies cricket fans. Eh? Yeah, I should be given free heart checks. Yeah, they could make you suffer from heart failure with the nonsense them just do sometimes. We gotta shout out Warrington. Yesterday he said the man shouldn't even end the team and the man takes 6 wickets. Now nothing can take you away from me. 3 wickets in 4 deliveries. Pakistan is just like West Indies, going good, good, good, and then collapse. You understand, eh? This test match ain't over yet. Let's get into some international stories, some not all. Love is all that I need, and I found it. Have you heard the story about the Black Widows? Women in Russia who were accused of marrying army recruits. You understand? Young men who go into the front line to fight the battle. They're accusing some women of marrying them because they just get the death payouts when they die. The insurance. We can talk about it a little bit later, perhaps. But let's look at some of the international stories. Guatemalan volcano reaches critical explosive phase as hundreds evacuated. The eruption of Guatemala's Fuego volcano has forced the evacuation of hundreds of people from nearby towns, authorities said Tuesday, as they warned that volcanic activity is at its most intense phase. The Fuego volcano, about 50 kilometers southwest of the capital, Guatemala City, has been spewing lava and plumes of ash since Monday. It has prompted the evacuation of at least 1,699 people, say officials, as pyroclastic flows roll down the volcano's surrounding ravines. Ash has spread up to 120 kilometers away, exceeding heights of 5,000 meters. That's 3 miles above sea level, according to Edwin Rojas, director of the National Institute of Seismology, Volcanology, Meteorology, and Hydrology. That's a lot of G's there, I can tell you that. No Russian ballistic missiles shot down by Ukraine in night of attacks that killed 17. Would you believe it? At least 17 people were killed and dozens wounded in Kiev and surrounding areas overnight, as Russia fired more than 24 ballistic and anti-ship missiles, none of which were intercepted by Ukrainian defenses. The deadly assault underlines the worsening danger for urban civilians far from the front lines as Ukraine grapples with perilously low stocks of missile interceptors. Ukraine's president Volodymyr Zelensky once again called on Ukraine's allies to provide it with the military hardware required to down Russian missiles. So the strikes also caused damage to prominent businesses in Ukraine, including the country's largest e-commerce platform, Rosetka, and Epicenter, a retail chain comparable to IKEA. So Irina Chakotikna, co-owner of Rosetka, said that 3 ballistic missiles struck a warehouse complex, and last night she watched as the work of her entire life went up in flames. Oh, wow. But if I could jolt your memory a bit. Ukraine has been targeting the Russian online retail giant Wildberries. And that's what they describe as Russia's equivalent to Amazon. And that has been hit by a wave of large fires and explosions caused by a campaign of long-range Ukrainian drone strikes targeting its major logistics hubs and warehouses. We forget over a dozen of them have been hit already. And major storage facilities have been destroyed. Ukraine has wiped out roughly 10% of Wildberries' total logistics capacity and causing casualties among workers. We forget that. I'm not saying that I support this killing and all of that. But I'm just telling you, Russia has targeted or won the missiles or missiles struck one of your e-commerce place. You've been blowing up Russia's e-commerce in the last 2 weeks, 3 weeks. So that's what we've been reading. Wildberries has been under attack and them in the war. Them just selling thing online and them thing, and you blowing up the warehouse, killing their workers, and you're reporting on that. Tehran says U.S. not part of talks with Oman to reopen Hormuz. Iran state broadcaster IRIB has quoted an informed source as saying ongoing talks between Iran and Oman over the Strait of Hormuz have nothing to do with the United States. Earlier, U.S. Secretary of State Marco Rubio reported progress in the talks on the Strait, while U.S. Treasury Secretary Scott Bessent suggested an agreement could be reached as early as today or tomorrow. You remember the last time Iran said there was no talks happening and then suddenly they meet for talk?
Yeah. We need it to stop, though. We just want the war to stop. That is all. Piece of SpaceX rocket the size of a school bus crashes into the moon. A 4-ton chunk of debris the size of a school bus from a SpaceX rocket has crashed into the moon, according to tracking data, creating a new crater on the lunar surface and providing scientists a rare look at high-velocity cosmic impacts. The object, the second stage of a Falcon 9 rocket launched in early 2025, struck the moon early Wednesday near the Einstein crater at approximately 8,700 kilometers, which is 5,400 miles per hour, according to orbital trajectories mapped by independent astronomers and confirmed by space tracking agencies. It struck the lunar surface with a force of roughly 3 tons of TNT. That's very, very hard. And that's about it for some of the international news. We could never cover all.

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4: 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The Lotto Let's Bet 1 Guyana T10 T-Ball Blast is hitting the ancient county. It bowls off on August 8th from 9 a.m. across four premier venues. Port Moran Community Centre Ground, Albion, the number 69 ground, and the Welfare Ground in Kanji. 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
6: With the news at this time, I'm Kristen Jasai. Good morning. President Dr. Fanali says the government's Model Village Initiative will transform communities through improved infrastructure and active community participation. Residents of Diamond were presented on Tuesday with plans for major road, drainage, walkway, street lighting, fire hydrants, and beautification works aimed at improving safety and quality of life. The president said the initiative combines modern infrastructure with community ownership, urging residents to work together to ensure its long-term success. Search and rescue operations following the MV Barima tragedy have officially ended, with all recovery resources withdrawn from the disaster area while the Maritime Rescue Coordination Center remains operational. Authorities say there has been no change in the status of the recovered bodies, with the previously unidentified victims yet to be formally identified, and the official figures remain at 73 bodies recovered, 76 survivors, and 30 persons still unaccounted for. Officials say investigations are continuing and any updates, including the identification of recovered bodies, will be released once confirmed. Vice President Dr. Barjack Diosa's attempts by the parliamentary opposition to discourage residents from attending Tuesday's ministerial outreach in Region 10 were unsuccessful. He said despite calls for a boycott and disturbances outside the venue, residents turned out in large numbers to engage government ministers on issues affecting their communities. Now in the region, the United States has revoked the visa of Brazil's ambassador in Washington over Brazil withholding formal diplomatic approval of the Trump administration's appointed ambassador to Brasilia and denying visas to several U.S. diplomats, a senior State Department said on Tuesday. And internationally, and in the U.S., Michigan Democrats will deliver their verdict in a bruising primary showdown that pits an establishment-backed congresswoman against a left-wing insurgent, exposing bitter divisions over the party's future. Moderate four-term lawmaker Haley Stevens is presenting herself as the safe bet against former public health officials Abdul Al-Sayed, who has been channeling grassroots frustration with Washington politics. And that's the news to the moment.
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Remember, Sally's Boutique is the new home of Clark's. Sally's Boutique time, 10 minutes after 7.

I know everyone should be and is allowed to protest peacefully, you know. More you can try to injure and hurt people and damage property and all of that and change the security situation, then you're not protesting peacefully. Imagine a man write this on Facebook who's supposed to be anti-government. This is Massey. The Massey, I'm surprised that Barrett Jagdeo went to Linden and back to Georgetown in this climate and his entourage remained intact. Guyanese, stop being weak. Get up, stand up. Now you're calling for violence against the vice president. Because if it's any entourage remain intact, then his entourage is supposed to be destroyed. That is violence you're calling for. You out of Guyana. And you want to send Guyanese people to commit violence against an elected official, a former president of this country. You understand? That's what they on, you know? You hear that there? Why you don't change the words as in America and put Americans, they can't believe Donald Trump went to New York and his entourage remain intact. Put up and see if the FBI ain't show up at your door within 6 hours. You understand? That's the nonsense.

0: but good thinking Guyanese vastly outnumber foolish people who just want this country to descend into chaos. This country has had enough chaos. You understand? We need no more of them things. Right now it's time for we build and everybody for try and do better for themselves and the family. Never been more opportunities in this country than what you have right now. Don't nobody fool you. Look around. 30, 40, 50 years ago, you think any 18, 19-year-old could go and get a car? Look around and see what going on. I think young people waiting upon y'all and y'all stupidness. Young people getting the things. Young people educating themselves. Young people don't got the proposals waiting for when this development bank come out for push themselves to another level. And you know, over there talking about the vice president entourage remains intact and he went to Linden and them thing. I can say it straight as it is. Some people is only want to use black people for their own political gain and put black people in harm's way. You understand? And that's very racist of them. But we, you know me. I like when the racist them talk so I could know how to deal with you. If I know you as a racist, I ain't dealing with you as a normal person. Sorry, I'll deal with you as you being a racist. But, you know, God has his hand over this country. You know, so yeah, I don't try them nonsense there. Let's get into the pixels and see what the cameras are showing us. Before that, you know, we usually try to get you a story. We have some of them here for you this morning. Bushlot man pleads guilty to manslaughter in 2022. Killing a murder trial in the Burbies High Court ended before evidence could be heard after the accused changed his plea and admitted to the lesser offense of manslaughter. Bola Jaiprasad called Joey of Bushlot Village Quarantine had previously pleaded not guilty to the 2022 murder of Rameshwar Sidney. However, when he appeared before Justice Gino Posad on Monday, he changed his plea to guilty to the lesser count of manslaughter. The plea was entered after a 12-member jury had already been empaneled to hear the case. Following the change of plea, Justice Posad ordered that probation, prison and psychiatric reports be prepared ahead of sentencing. The matter was adjourned to September 3 for sentencing. Jaiprasad is represented by attorney at law Lakshmi Rahamat. Duo jailed and fined over $19 million for cocaine trafficking. Two men found guilty last week on separate narcotics possession charges and were sentenced to 3 and 4 years of imprisonment, respectively, topped with millions in fines. The Customs Anti-Narcotic Unit, KANU, stated that Khaled Perez appeared before Magistrate Dillon Bess at the Diamond Magistrates Court last Friday and was found guilty of trafficking 11.502 kilograms of cocaine. He was sentenced to 3 years imprisonment and fined $17,253,000. Meanwhile, Prewin Roper appeared before Magistrate Hardy at the Springlands Magistrate Court after he was initially charged with having 1.2 kilograms of cocaine in his possession. So wait, we ain't putting the full name of the magistrate. That's Magistrate Hardy. There's how we listen to these people now. Anyhow, Roper was found guilty and sentenced to 4 years imprisonment along with a fine of $1,752,000. And three Cuban nationals, they've been remanded on a murder charge. They were jointly charged with the murder of a fellow Cuban national, a diamond, on the east bank of Demerara. The accused are Alejandro Iglesias Rios, called Papote, 26 years old, and the barber, Juan Pablo Ferrer Perez, 29 year old, and a construction worker, and Merely Felicita Medinas Alvarez, a 24-year-old laborer. All three reside at Temeri, East Bank, Demerara, and they're accused of murdering Udivion Cardenas Amador Algagro on July 22 at Diamond East Bank, Demerara. And the sad story of a man who died after a head-on collision on the West Coast Burbies public road. Police are investigating a fatal accident that occurred on Sunday last around 11 o'clock on the number 22 public road, West Coast Burbies, involving two motor cars. The victim was identified as 42-year-old Carlton Pluck of number 8 Village, West Coast Burbies, who died on Tuesday around 4:30 while receiving treatment at the Georgetown Public Hospital Corporation. According to preliminary investigations, Pluck was driving a motor car east along the northern drive lane of the public road at an alleged fast rate of speed. While negotiating a right bend, he reportedly attempted to overtake a line of traffic and collided head-on with another motor car that was traveling west along the southern drive lane and was being driven by 33-year-old Andre Stephen of Burmine Scheme, New Amsterdam. What's going to happen? A breathalyzer test conducted on Stephen recorded a reading of 17 micrograms. So he came out of his lane, tried to overtake and crash into somebody, and make the person go and take blood alcohol level test too. 7 hours 17, police urge minibus operators to put passenger safety before profits. For some of them, it's like throwing water on dog back or throwing it on edo leaf. The Guyana Police Force's Traffic Education Department, is urging minibus operators to put passenger safety ahead of profits, warning that overloading vehicles and other unsafe practices continue to place thousands of commuters at risk every day. Inspector Trotz of the Traffic Education Department said complaints about the conduct of minibus operators remain among the most common concerns raised by members of the public. Look, I don't think it's half, I don't think it's a quarter, I don't even think it's 20% of the minibus operators that operate so, but one rotten orange spoil the whole barrel. You know, they got more safe drivers, minibus drivers on the road than them white loads, right?
1: Yeah,
0: by far too. You know what I mean? So Inspector Trotz related that during engagements with commuters at busy parks and transport hubs, the department consistently hear reports of operators playing excessively loud music, overcrowding vehicles, and disregarding passenger safety. We all know that from traveling in minibuses, but I got some people that think loud music. I got some people that take the time to go home to their family and ensure that the passengers get home to their family as well. And, you know, some carry above the permitted number of passengers. That's one of the main thing. And I see I mention it is, so not for them the smoking weed and whatever else they put in it. Not for them to pop pills and drive these buses. And don't talk about the open containers of alcohol. Some of them, what a name, conductors hanging out the bus. And in the hand, got the alcohol. And in the mouth, got the weed. And the walking passengers. Tell me a liner. Tell me a never see though. I know the difference between cigarette smoke and something else. Whatever else it is. You understand? I wouldn't put it past some of them using even harder drugs out there. You know what I mean? Should bring drug testing for public transport drivers. Yeah. That happens overseas, you know, Hans. Yeah, all minibus drivers subject to marijuana, cocaine, alcohol tests and all these things to see if they got molly in the system, ecstasy and stuff like that. Methamphetamines. It is supposed to happen on a routine basis as well as pop-up tests where they just check them just so. You understand? Randomly. I ain't supposed to got the time where you gotta go in and get checked. Yeah, we probably need to put that in place as well. Yeah, so you could know all who's born and all who's drink shouldn't be operating machinery and all them thing when you're under the influence. You understand? So probably have to look into that as well. But if you see them smoking and drinking and them thing, don't go in the bus. Report it. Remember the police say you could send your tips anonymously. Go to the police website and you're able to do just that. Let's take a look at the actual pixels. Diamond paints a beautifully bright picture this Wednesday morning. One, here comes the minibus, first fool of the morning to take the U-turn in front of the no U-turn sign, followed by a whitish looking light colored vehicle. Yeah, the one is going to do the nonsense as well. At least a car stop for him to perform. But there comes a minibus, ain't stopping because you ain't supposed to do though. You understand? Wow, when he cut across and drive through, would you believe it? Yeah, Stan, let me move from that. At the entrance to the old Demerara Harbor Bridge is actually clear right now. The third lane is quite clear what we can see, and there comes a truck crossing from the western carriageway of the Eastern Highway into the third lane on the other side there. Bro, that was too close for comfort if you ask me. The Mandela Roundabout paints a picture of glorious sunshine across the Harpy Eagles back there. Don't stress, man. It is a Harpy Eagle, you know. Wonderful looking shot. The best view of our country. One of the nicest shots on the Eccles Roundabout. And just this post got to move out to the shot. A little bit more traffic bank up there than usual this morning. At UG Road. This is our friend. No, this one too slim. This is not our friend. This is another police officer. We keep changing officers so steady at UG Road there at the intersection with the Rupert Craig Highway. Cones around the road. That means the third lane is in effect and it's being diverted back onto the southern carriageway there at the UG Road intersection with the highway. So look out for the police officer. Blue top, black pants, white belt, white service helmet, white sleeves, white gloves, black shoes, looking crisp, clean and nice and directing traffic out there.
1: across the river. I don't know what happened to Vreeden, no, but suddenly Vreeden Hoop in Vreeden, the scoop. You know, DSL Junction, a bit more traffic from the Lower East Bank there, but that clears up very quickly. At Houston, police officers in the middle. There's the place, the plate chapters. Look out for the police officer at Houston. The traffic is moving there. Third lane is in effect, and we take a look at the western end of the Jack Dio Bridge at the roundabout there. That's quite clear. So I guess for what we're seeing on the cameras, you should be moving quite quickly to your destination. Pixelsgy.com, we take the images from. 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

0: Let's get into some sport. We got Leon on the line. Morning, brother. What's going on?
1: Morning, man. Come right there.
0: Good, good. Cool, cool. Right there, easy. And we got Ansi with us as well. What's going on?
2: Morning, morning, morning.
1: Morning, man. Morning, morning.
2: Morning. Was missing yesterday, but here today.
0: Let me get into this nonsense that we call the second test.
2: Good start, bad finish.
0: It ain't done yet. It ain't done yet.
1: Not finished yet.
0: They finished yet, but it looks like we are on course for defeat, though. It looks.
1: Let me hope not.
0: Yeah, we hope. Hopes and dreams.
1: So in the past, we'll let the guy come play like he
0: was the what?
1: The
0: how much?
1: The guy put runs for the board.
0: How much we get to left?
2: Four alone.
1: Five.
0: Four by four. Six people out there. We watching you. You tune out before the thing finish.
1: Yeah.
0: Anyhow, in Pakistan first innings, they only mustered 387. They ain't got no big lead. We had 3-4. You understand? 4-3 runs, they get as a lead. Top scoring for them, they get 160 not out from Shafiq. Abdullah Shafiq. This is a good knock. 323 deliveries, the man face.
2: Oh, wow.
0: Yeah? And wow. They got 88 from the captain, Baba Azam. Yeah. From 147 balls, he was motoring along. And bowling for the West Indies, the man yesterday was session even there in the team. Jamel Warrican took 6-112.
1: Man
0: took 3-4 ball.
2: Wow. I almost get a hat trick.
0: You can't fool me though. You do that after you don't do nothing. But it was a good performance. He played well. No doubt about that. You understand? He. Slow left arm, orthodox bowling. They call him an accurate.
1: Jimmy Adams.
0: Yeah, an accurate finger spinner. He got 24 matches in tests, 78 wickets.
1: Not bad.
0: 7-32 is the best bowling. 10-101, the best in a match. I didn't even realize he do all though.
1: You see? Man, like you think stash.
0: Yeah, I didn't even. He averaging 30.23. You understand? 6-4 wicket haul, 2-5 wicket haul, and 1-10 wicket haul. Jamel Warrican. Not bad.
1: Yeah, not bad.
0: So in response now, West Indies have been pegged back at 103-6 after 40.5 overs. Tej Narang makes 17 from 25. He was batting too fast. You see what's happening? This is the innings you need to bat 100 ball.
2: Correct.
0: Even if you give it 30 runs.
2: True.
0: You catch what I'm saying, right?
1: Yeah.
0: Ajmer 34.
2: Not bad.
0: Django 13. Chase 17. Hope 15. Batting the send out Jaden Sears as Nightmare Watchman and he get out.
1: He never
0: I tell you. You know what I mean? Two ball only face. Greaves is not out on one. And we got Brandon King probably coming in next. Kima Roach.
1: We gonna bat.
0: Yeah.
2: Brandon King might see.
0: Don't let a name thing you. The man ain't making nothing, bro. Recently.
1: He
2: might save the day. Might.
0: You think so?
2: Might.
0: Sajid Khan got 4-32.
2: Wow.
0: From 12 overs already. You understand?
1: You don't know you can get the 5. Make it all.
0: Sure.
2: Yeah. Comfortable.
0: Should.
1: Something might get denied. Who knows?
0: We really got a little more faith and hope in West Indies these days, eh? It would seem so, cause this nonsense you're telling me about Ugan one, why one is why you really hearing it, sir?
1: At least
0: we can't lose the series.
2: No.
1: Exactly.
0: It could only draw. This is the worst you could get. You could get a draw out of the series. Anyhow, 24th Albion Cricket Academy bowls off with over 70 youngsters. Yeah, that's great, Borbies. They keep producing the young cricketers up there. You understand? Guyana's women 3x3 team, that's basketball, bows out of the CAC games. Amsterdam gets stopped in CAC quarterfinal. The Robbie Desmond Amsterdam in the boxing at the CAC game. Chelsea Agile advances in the CAC games singles. And Republic Bank CPL to offer free health testing for fans across 8 host venues. You understand? Guyana among CPL venues to offer free health testing So when you go into the ground, they're going to get vital sign screening, covering blood pressure, blood glucose testing, body mass index, BMI assessment, urinalysis, and PSA
1: you
0: testing.
1: Anybody got time at all?
0: Some people don't get a chance to see it, you know. Some people go early before the game and all them thing. Now, when Guyana playing Trinidad, you really don't want to check people blood pressure then.
1: Exactly.
0: No, but it's the best time to have those things on standby, because people blood pressure could go up and drop too. Not only go up, your pressure could drop and put you in trouble. You understand me? Yeah, so don't believe us that just because we got time with just game we gonna watch it, we ain't gonna got time for though. You could naturally see somebody looking little whirly, you don't know it, like you blood pressure giving you. You understand? Somebody looking around for some sweetie card of blood sugar drop, all them thing there. You know what I mean? You know who's Guyana? Amazon Warriors? Them check up the thing with the West Indies.
1: But is known. Right now, if they come back with the same farm, there's no pressure.
0: No. This is a winning farm. What are you talking about? We just win a competition. We done win a competition. This is the next competition coming up. Talk proper. Two-time back-to-back champions. Back-to-back champions of the Super League.
1: The competition makes no sense. Why you don't include, you said the global Super League, right?
2: Uh-huh.
1: Why you don't include some other teams from the Caribbean, some other countries?
0: Why?
1: Yeah, just bring five teams and know that you're going to win this fight.
0: Yeah, we really, yo, this one thing you don't understand, you know, no, you don't catch yet?
1: What?
0: This is Guyana tournament. Yeah. Like, you don't understand? This is not Trinidad tournament. Let Trinidad them bring their own thing.
2: Yep.
0: Are you want to come in the Global Super League?
1: No.
0: You can't tell me this is Guyana thing. This is our Exxon Mobil Super League. Exxon sponsor. Listen. Out of Guyana. Hey! Out of Guyana. Listen. You're listening, man. You're songing like a disgruntled friend. You understand? You're listening, Elian. This is Guyana money spending. Neighbors.
2: Yep.
0: You want to Trinidad and this how you go find your own. Now you are how much fit, how much decades.
1: Me that's Trinidad, no, in 2 hours, Caribbean.
0: All right, good. Yeah, fair enough. You didn't say Trinidad, but it's who you're talking about.
2: Trinidad. Who else?
0: Like who?
1: Include other teams.
0: Like who?
1: Big tournament.
0: Like who?
1: No, that
0: like who? Like who?
1: Yeah, good.
0: Like who? Like who? Like who? These are all champions from the various leagues across the world. What are you talking about?
2: These are the champions from leagues, bro.
0: You're talking about primary school.
1: Bring teams from beyond.
0: I know one to you. You hurt because you're red. Steal the red force. Your TKR. You sell out. Imagine a foreigner owner your team and you come talking to people about Trinidad and ain't even owner your own team. Don't talk to me. Better don't like FX this man. Look at some other sports. Yeah.
1: Yeah, you better look at some other sports.
0: His problems, boy. Yeah. What else you got for y'all? This was not worry with y'all. Yeah. You see what Ford said? It was an unreal feeling on the final. He never win nothing. So he must feel good.
2: Yeah.
0: Kuru sweep the East Bank. What is what? Football Association Youth Ensemble titles. Congratulations. You understand? Looking good. What else do we have here? Pretorius hails the Warriors never say die spirit. He coming back for CPL, right? Yeah.
1: Yeah.
0: You don't know.
2: Nah.
1: Mm-hmm. Yeah, I mean, bowler, man.
0: Pardon?
1: That's an easy Amin Bolo.
2: Yeah, Amin Bolo. Hey,
0: you know, we can put some licks in Hussein. They're going to beat you like slave.
1: What you going to see?
0: You watch, you going to see.
2: Hussein and KP.
0: Hussein, you know, I hear a man put up on the thing that Guyana should try and retain Moti instead of Hetmeyer.
2: No, but I second that.
0: So who would have make runs for Guyana?
2: At least Hetty don't really.
0: Hetty don't make runs again. Why we must keep Moti?
2: He's bowled very well. Moti's a very good bowler.
0: Nobody never said Moti's not good.
2: And win a lot of games.
0: I'd rather take Hetty in front of Moti.
1: 15, he'll give you a 12.
0: I say I'd rather take Hetty in front of Moti.
2: And Moti don't only
0: perform. If you are, listen, Ali, I'm talking a set of things that let me ask y'all if y'all could really back it up. You get a franchise, mm-hmm. You understand? Mm-hmm. You starting up the West Side whatever. Mm-hmm. Yeah, the Westside Jaguars.
2: Yeah.
0: You got all the players in the CPL. No, you're getting for draft. You're getting for pick your players them for coming. Mm-hmm. Right? You're picking Hetty or you're picking Moti?
1: Depends on what it's I tough. Want a batsman or it's want tough. A bowler.
2: It's tough.
0: My brother, it's you're tough. Starting your team. You don't got nobody on your team yet.
2: I pick him both.
0: You can't pick both. Exactly. What nonsense? What stupid thing are you going out with this man in this? Nah, y'all. Move the goalposts.
2: No, well, Eva.
0: Sir, let me make it, break it down a little even simpler for you, boss. So, you get the draft. You get the Westside Jaguars going to go in the CPL, right? First two players on the board. Shimron Hetmyer, Gurukesh Moti. Which one you picking first? You got one choice only. For start your franchise.
2: I can pick Moti. I can bowl. He's bowl.
0: 7 hours, 47.
2: And he's going to give you a little runs at the end of the hour.
0: And who you picking now?
1: You're
0: me not ask you though. Ask if you start your franchise and the first player you could pick is Moti or Hetmyer. Which one you picking?
1: Moti.
0: Yeah, bye. Are you too supporting the Tridents this year? I post y'all to over to Barbados.
1: No,
0: auntie me, you're going to deal with y'all. You understand? Oh, hey, Uncle Irfan ain't got time with y'all no more. Auntie me, yo, is who y'all going to look at. You understand what I'm telling you? Imagine me two friends telling me that they would pick Moti.
2: No, Hetty is a very good player, but I got more faith in Moti. Yeah, I got more faith in Moti.
0: Is Hetty win the finals again, Anna, bye?
1: Yeah, he's a
2: man. The man, he run out.
0: Oh, don't forget it. Plus, he take brutal catch on the boundary, though. Hetty's bully all the own in the field and the bat. So, man, you're too terrible. Anyhow, we hear they say, so. I done with, though. Yeah, I too not going to gang up on me this man, anyway, so. Yeah, I think I stupid. Yeah, I done with, though. Next thing. Yeah, but I could understand. Yeah, I got a pint. But I got a gallon. You understand? Here they say, Pakistan and Uganda athletes missing after the Commonwealth game. Police are looking into reports of missing athletes who didn't return home after the Commonwealth Games closing ceremony. Scottish police are investigating. They're going to come back.
1: Yeah.
0: Here they say, Scottish police are investigating reports of foreign athletes identified in the media as boxers from Uganda and Pakistan who failed to return home after competing in the Commonwealth Games that ended in Glasgow Sunday last. Yeah. So, Police Scotland, yeah, just now, has received reports of several athletes who are unaccounted for. You understand? Uganda's NBS Sport reported that four of the country's six-member boxing team had gone missing ahead of the team's scheduled return home yesterday, and one of them told the broadcaster they plan to seek asylum. Pakistan Today website said one of the country's boxers also failed to show up for a flight home on Tuesday. Well, reports of missing athletes after Commonwealth Games have been common in recent editions, which have been hosted in Australia or Britain since Glasgow 2014. After the 28th Gold Coast Commonwealth Games in Australia, authorities are still searching for 50 athletes and officials a month after the competition ended, while another 190 had sought asylum. Some 3,000 athletes from 74 nations attended the 11 days of the Glasgow Games. Yes, we had a football team that went to the U.S. It was qualifying, you understand? Mm-hmm. And went to play, and they absconded the majority of them. Ultimate Warrior, Gordon Braffitt was one of them. He came back home.
2: Oh.
0: You understand? But they said it was the best football team we ever had. A team that legitimately had a chance to make World Cup.
1: They had a chance, but they didn't take a chance.
0: Yeah, they take a chance on something. You see, lots of them die too, and won't get shoot up, end up in drug business and dealings and all them things. You understand? Because they were on the run, basically. You know? Yeah, so that's why the people used to look at we as thing and them thing. But good thing we athletes, them just come home now.
2: Yeah.
0: You know what I mean? Yeah, if you're a baseball player from Cuba, or Cuba, and you go to America to play a tournament, who are you coming home back for? Especially if you're a top baseball player. The money they're right there in America.
2: Yeah.
0: Abscond. Exactly. That's what people do. You understand? Well, if Cuba was so nice, they wouldn't abscond. You know me? Yeah. You know, but you can't. I mean, they could send them back. I ain't saying that I gotta keep them. But you can't fault them.
1: Post on Facebook, right? And I say, y'all misleading people. Put up your 36 CPL a team with a Radman Powell in it.
0: and go to Keshi Moti, the bottom of the list though. I see it. Some stupid. I don't know how that happened. I don't think that's the official page.
2: No.
0: That shouldn't be
1: that's true.
0: It's not the official page. If it's the official page, somebody should get fired.
2: Yeah.
0: Yeah, understand.
1: It's confused, man.
0: Mm-hmm.
1: Those people don't understand.
0: How you gonna say we confusing is not the official page?
1: The same team.
0: How you gonna say the confused is not the official page? Tell me now.
1: Oh?
0: It's not the official page, so who confused?
1: We don't know.
2: Just some random person must see put up.
0: You know what I mean?
2: Yeah.
1: But they must show you people don't understand the cricket up to now. Because correct. All you can do something like that.
2: That's true.
0: Man, this is just somebody, man. Come on. Anybody liable for make a mistake like that?
1: There's a mistake.
0: Whatever you want, Carl. I know the Knight Riders have never had a weaker team than this year.
2: And then you make it. They might make playoff.
0: You think so?
2: Yeah, might.
1: Can I tell you, I'm not right. Where we going to win for the sixth time? And I said, the same week, team win.
0: Win what for the sixth time?
1: Who come out of Nigeria team that make it weak, man?
0: You don't take worries. Yeah.
1: Every year, everything is weak. Everything is weak, you got old, man.
0: It is rigged for y'all.
2: Yeah.
1: Okay.
0: There's rigged the thing for y'all win. Don't bluff nobody. Y'all never win nothing outright. Y'all never win nothing outright. This was,
1: I mean, you never win nothing outright.
0: When they go to Trinidad, we want no Trinidad umpires.
2: So, a question for Leon. Which player you think in the team right now could carry the team throughout the tournament?
1: Who could carry the team?
2: Yeah.
1: You have many, but you want to name one?
2: Yeah, why name one? Don't call. Who?
1: Pollard.
2: No, man, he get big, man. He get big.
1: Yeah, big. Yeah. I'm making runs now in them games. Have you watching? You watching them?
0: He playing primary school cricket.
2: Good.
0: Same thing like you said. Primary school cricket. This we played. Primary school boys he playing against in the American League and them thing. Eh?
1: Why? You know what I said, Paul? I tell you, I don't really fast. I said, Puran. So I'll come with another P.
0: Now, Puran don't in, count in Weebok.
2: Puran is not in farm right now.
0: He in a Weebok. Puran in a Weebok. Puran is a sellout to West Indies cricket. So we ain't got no regards to Puran.
1: You keep saying for the past couple
0: am
1: of
0: I lying? I lying. If you're lying, you could so call me out.
1: It's best to say you're playing and you're in one God and go and do stupid things and then skin your teeth.
0: Well, this is true. Like you understand? This is true.
1: If that's a stand for a man and say, hey, I said this good. Is done. You want to play no more.
0: But I still want to play in the Caribbean League. I want to play for the Caribbean, but I want to play in the Caribbean League. They should ban it from CPL.
2: Yeah.
1: Nah, I can't ban it
0: from you think so? The
2: yeah, they should ban it. They should ban it. They should ban him.
0: Hey, later, Leon. We got to go now. Fura, you get me in trouble here, so? Let me galang. You know, we don't try to take bread out to nobody, mode, but we stack we own thing.
1: Yeah,
0: you know,
1: we just gaff
0: and skin with teeth. Yeah, understand. Sometimes I vex like Amazon Warriors win a title. You know why?
2: Why?
0: Because when they didn't win, I used to time in them. I just actually miss it, you know. You know?
1: Sometimes them.
0: Oh, you mean, brother? It's the easiest target is the Warriors. As soon as you talk something, the fans just be like...
2: You could tell them this year because
0: I made a pledge that when they win, remember they went 5 finals for us before, right? And lose all. So I made a pledge that if you win one, I'm going to give you all a break.
2: They only lose all because they're supposed to win two.
0: Yes, especially with your Robin Captain Pollard when he played for the Trinidad. Look, later, Leon. Don't get me vexed. This good Wednesday morning. I said later. You understand?
1: What's my referees?
0: Abidjan.
2: Yeah, what's Abidjan for truth?
0: Mm-hmm. Mm-hmm.
1: Who are the umpires?
0: Atrini. Mm-hmm. And Abidjan. We expect. You understand? Look, later, man. Later, man. Yeah, you rob we, man. Yes, all the Megayana eat Pollard more cricket wise, not as a person.
2: Yeah,
0: cricket wise.
2: And Santoki.
1: But Pollard and Buya are not.
0: Santoki is poor, so no, Grati can't even come to the airport for vacation here, so. He and the one who read Emirate. You understand? And poor Rambes don't let me get vexed with you, too.
1: Yeah, I'm bad, right?
0: Later, later, later.
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5: With the news at this time, I'm Kristen Jasai. Good morning. President Dr. Fanali says the government's Model Village Initiative will transform communities through improved infrastructure and active community participation. Residents of Diamond were presented on Tuesday with plans for major road, drainage, walkway, street lighting, fire hydrants, and beautification works aimed at improving safety and quality of life. The president said the initiative combines modern infrastructure with community ownership, urging residents to work together to ensure its long-term success. Search and rescue operations following the MV Barima tragedy have officially ended, with all recovery resources withdrawn from the disaster area while the Maritime Rescue Coordination Center remains operational. Authorities say there has been no change in the status of the recovered bodies, with the previously unidentified victims yet to be formally identified, and the official figures remain at 73 bodies recovered, 76 survivors, and 30 persons still unaccounted for. Officials say investigations are continuing, and any updates, including the identification of recovered bodies, will be released once confirmed. Vice President Dr. Barjack Diosa's attempts by the parliamentary opposition to discourage residents from attending Tuesday's ministerial outreach in Region 10 were unsuccessful. He said despite calls for a boycott and disturbances outside the venue, residents turned out in large numbers to engage government ministers on issues affecting their communities. Now in the region, the United States has revoked the visa of Brazil's ambassador in Washington over Brazil withholding formal diplomatic approval of the Trump administration's appointed ambassador to Brasilia and denying visas to several U.S. diplomats, a senior State Department said on Tuesday. And internationally, and in the U.S., Michigan Democrats will deliver their verdict in a bruising primary showdown that pits an establishment-backed congresswoman against a left-wing insurgent, exposing bitter divisions over the party's future. Moderate four-term lawmaker Haley Stevens is presenting herself as the safe bet against former public health officials Abdul Al-Sayed, who has been channeling grassroots frustration with Washington politics. And that's the news to the moment.
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Nisha's Flowerland time, 8 hours 10. Let's take a quick look at the oil prices. Global oil prices rose on Wednesday, having slid sharply at the start of the week after signs of disruption to shipping in the Red Sea, and despite talk out of Washington that a deal to reopen the Strait of Hormuz may be imminent. Brent crude futures, the global oil benchmark, were up 1.3% close to 7:30 a.m. Eastern Time to trade at $80 a barrel. WTI, the U.S. benchmark, rose 0.6% to $76 a barrel around the same time.

0: 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Like the mountain top reaching for the sky.
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1: 8:19:19. And you remember earlier I told you about the Black Widows story from Russia, how women are being accused of marrying Russian army recruits to claim the death payouts. Yes, so been going through it, one from CNN, you know. So there's this woman by the name of Maria, and she was told by the Russian military that her 59-year-old father had been shot on the front lines of the Ukraine war and had later died of his wounds, and she was distraught and doubly shocked. Not only was she unaware that her dad, Yuri, had enlisted in the army, she was also informed he got married just 2 days before being sent to fight. Saying she's still in shock and still can't accept what happened, she said it felt like a dream. The bride, whom Maria says she has never met or even heard her father mention, was 22 years his junior and had become her dad's legal next of kin, entitling her to official compensation. So when a Russian soldier is killed in battle, his next of kin receive lump sums from the military starting from 5 million rubles, that's $64,000, compensation intended to reassure recruits that if and often when the worst happens, their loved ones will be looked after. But there are mounting concerns that the benefit is increasingly being exploited by ruthless scammers, whom Russian officials and state media dub Black Widows. They dupe vulnerable men into sham marriages before seeing them off to war, then claim compensation if the new husbands are killed, cutting out other relatives. In recent months, listen to this, Russians have been scandalized by multiple stories about recruits being allegedly honey-trapped into marriage before perishing on the front lines or even getting married on their deathbeds. In one widely reported Black Widow case last year, a nurse working at a military hospital was fired after being accused of marrying 5 soldiers in her care before they succumbed to their injuries in order to collect their death benefits. Wow. It's an abuse that has touched a nerve in a society that is increasingly alarmed at how the ongoing war in Ukraine, which the Kremlin still calls a special military operation, it's taking its toll on life back home. So the condemnation of the scammers is getting louder in Russia, with mounting public calls for an official crackdown. So let me tell you a little bit more. When the invasion was launched, the Kremlin actively encouraged Russian recruits to get married, perhaps to bolster family support or instill an additional motivation to fight. The pro-marriage campaign was also in line with the promotion of so-called traditional values. We mean so-called. Marriages, traditional values, so-called. CNN focus, yeah? Amid demographic decline in Russia, the authorities sought to facilitate speedy marriages for newly enlisted soldiers that would avoid the usual notice period, while state television broadcast mass wedding events arranged by local officials to further streamline the process. Marrying a soldier, especially a soon-to-be deployed recruit for whom life expectancy on the mid-grind front lines is now catastrophically short, has even been cast as a way onto the Russian property ladder. Here this is, in a video podcast recorded in the Siberian city of Tomsk last year, one Russian real estate agent offered astonishingly cynical advice to would-be property buyers, saying that I'm a 30-year-old woman, that is Daria Chernasiva, said, I'm a 30-year-old woman, but if I want to buy an apartment where I am supposed to get the money. The agent, Marina Orlova, responded, simple. Find a man who's serving in the special military operation, and when he gets killed, you get 8 million rubles. $102,000. She laughed. Lots of women are buying cheap apartments like that these days. It's business, Orlova added. Both women were eventually prosecuted, handed long community service sentences, and forced to apologize to soldiers and their wives. Here this is, sir. Russian courts have intervened in other high-profile cases too, such as the very public spat between the mother of one Russian soldier from Ryazan and the local woman he met and married during a short period of leave from the front lines. The soldier, Georgi Kositkro, met Angelina Varukakina, online and married her 10 days later before rejoining his unit. According to his mother, the new wife soon began posting photographs and videos of herself with other men on social media, and her son filed for divorce. But he was killed in action before the paperwork was finalized, leaving her as the legal recipient of the death compensation. Wow. So the woman offered a different account, saying accusations about her brief marriage were an attempt to blacken her reputation and that she and Crossgrow reconciled after falling out. She said images of her online with other men were intended to make Georgie jealous. Say, putting a picture with Adam Alpha make your husband jealous. Now we there, they go looking for the money, the mother gonna fight you. So Vortekina's next of kin status was eventually overturned in the courts, but the scandal provoked widespread outrage. So the courts overturned it and said, nah, you ain't getting the death money there. You know what I mean? There have been some shocking incidents where members of security forces appear to have been involved in orchestrating Black Widow scams, conspiring with women to send their newly recruited husbands on dangerous missions in exchange for a share of the compensation if they are killed. Would you believe it? Wow. Here they say. So they got one case where the warrant officer and a sergeant and a military accountant, they were accused of recruiting vulnerable men, including orphans and people with no close relatives, arranging marriages for them. The recruits were allegedly then sent to high-risk frontline positions where they were more likely to be killed in combat. There have been no public updates since on the case. 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

is just about all the time we have with you this morning here on Malcolm Live. 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Remember to look out for those who may not be looking out for you. 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
1: Guyana, get ready. The Lotto Let's Bet 1 Guyana T10 T-Ball Blast is officially on. Mark your calendars, August 8th and 9th. The Burbee Zone ignites with the finals on the lights at Albion. August 15th and 16th, the Heat moves to East Bank and West Demerara with the epic final at Metamerzerg. August 22nd and 23rd, SC Quibble takes center stage on the lights at the Anna Regina National Stadium. And from September 26th to October 4th, Georgetown and East Coast battle it out for a spot in the finals at Enmore. Then, the grand finals on October 11th, back at the Anna Regina National Stadium. The top four teams clash for a massive cash prize payout of over $10 million. Admission to all venues is absolutely free. The blast is backed by the Guyana Lottery Company, the Ministry of Culture, Youth and Sport, KFC Guyana, Office of the President, Star Rentals, Bangs DIH, Avinash Contracting, SMK Imports, Impressions, INS Trading, Regal Supercenter, the Ministry of Housing, Scoop Ride, ENET Trophy Stall, and 94.1 Boom FM. 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
5: The Government of Guyana invites you to public consultations on model villages with His Excellency President Dr. Irfan Ali. 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
1: The Government of Guyana invites you to public consultations on model villages with His Excellency, President Dr. Irfan Ali. 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

Good morning. Welcome to Quiz Catch. On this beautiful Wednesday morning. How are you guys doing today? Good morning to Taximan Salim. Thank you for being locked on to the program. All right, everybody, let's get into it. Here are your song selections for today. We have Anita Baker with Sweet Love, Adele with Send My Love, Charlie Puth with Marvin Gaye, Christopher Martin with Favorite Girl, Beanie Man with Kill Them with Style, The Weeknd with Can't Feel My Face, Akeem Alexander and OKC with Woman, and the Black Eyed Peas with Boom Boom Pow.

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Or you can send us a WhatsApp message at 624-4805. Okay, our first question for today. What is the tallest tree species in the world? What is the tallest tree species in the world? That number to call is 227-1899. Or you can send a WhatsApp message on 624-4805. Good morning, Wayne. Wayne said, a splendid morning to everyone. Have a wonderful day. Thank you so much. Taxi man Solomon is in with a quote. And it says, don't search for happiness, create your own happiness. Thank you for that. Good morning to Jean Bentick. Happy Wednesday! Angela Murray is in. And she said, good morning. And she said, the answer is Coast Redwood. And that's correct. What is your song pick for today, Angela? We have Anita Baker with Sweet Love, Adele with Send My Love, Charlie Puth with Marvin Gaye, Christopher Martin with Favorite Girl, Beanie Man with Kill Them with Style, The Weeknd with Can't Feel My Face, followed by Akeem Alexander and OKC with Woman. And the Black Eyed Peas with Boom Boom Pow.

Sandy's in, and she said, good morning to me and the Quiz Catch crew. Thank you so much for coming through. She also said, and she's a regular listener, but she's been busy. Plus, she don't have any answers to my hard questions. Thank you so much for listening, Sandy. Becky is in. Yes, Becky with the good hair. And she said, good morning, happy Wednesday. Happy Wednesday to you too, honey.

here is your second question for today. Which is the longest river in the world? Which is the longest river in the world? Remember that number to call us, 227-1899. Or you can send a WhatsApp message at 624-4805. Good morning to Lamar Rampersad. How are you today? Trust that you had a great, great morning so far. And the answers are rolling in.

and she said the Nile. That is correct. The Nile River is the longest river in the world. What's your song pick for today? We have Anita Baker with Sweet Love, Charlie Puth with Marvin Gaye, Christopher Martin with Favorite Girl, Beanie Man with Kill Them With Kindness, and The Weeknd Can't Feel My Face, followed by Akeem Alexander and OKC with Woman, and the Black Eyed Peas with Boom Boom Pow. Let me know. Good morning to Lorenzo. Thank you so much for joining us.

Okay, your third question for today. Which animal has the longest lifespan? Which animal has the longest lifespan? That number to call is 227-1899. Or you can send us a WhatsApp message with your response at 624-4805.

someone came through and said cat. If your number is ending with 992, please let me know your name. Well, I can see why you said cat, because a cat has 9 lives, or so we're told. Oh, it's Andrea. Good morning, Andrea.

Wayne is in, and he said the Arctic sea sponge. No, that's not the answer I'm looking for, but you can try again. Mr. Lint said a giant tortoise. No, you can try again.

Andrea said, in an ocean clam. No, honey, that's not the answer. Sandy's in, and she said the glass sponges. No, it isn't. What is the world's largest animal? Or which animal has the longest lifespan? Okay. Which animal has the longest lifespan?

Andy said the immortal jellyfish. I have never heard of such. Yes, Jean Bentick is in and she said shark. Yes, the answer is the Greenland shark. That is the animal that has the longest lifespan. What's your song choice for today? We have Charlie Puth with Marvin Gaye, Christopher Martin with Favorite Girl, Beanie Man with Kill Them with Style, The Weeknd Can't Feel My Face, Akeem Alexander and OKC with Woman, and The Black Eyed Peas with Boom Boom Pow. Yes, the answer is the Greenland shark, the animal with the longest lifespan.

our food question for today. What is the world's largest rainforest? What is the world's largest rainforest? Remember that number to call us, 227-1899. Or you can send a WhatsApp message with your answer at 624-4805.

this one, Easy Man, Mr. Singh, good morning. He came through the answer, and it's the Amazon rainforest. Mm-hmm. What's your song selection for today? We have Charlie Puth with Marvin Gaye, Christopher Martin with Favorite Girl, Beanie Man with Kill Them With Style, Akeem Alexander and OKC with Woman, and the Black Eyed Peas with Boom Boom Pow.

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What causes the ocean's tides? What causes the ocean's tides? Remember that number to call is 227-1899. Or you can send a WhatsApp message at 624-4805. What causes the ocean tide?

0: We have a call on the line. Caller, good morning.
1: Good morning.
0: Go ahead.
1: The gravity.
0: Go at it again.
1: The gravitational pull the moon.
0: That is correct.
1: And the sun.
0: That is correct. And what is your name?
1: Jamal.
0: Okay, Jamal. And what's your song choice for today? We have Charlie Puth with Marvin Gaye, Christopher Martin with Favorite Girl, and Akeem Alexander and OKC with Woman, and the Black Eyed Peas with Boom Boom Pow.
1: You can play Christopher Martin.
0: Okay, thank you so much, Jamal, for coming through. You have a great day.
1: You too.
0: That was Jamal. Yes. What causes the ocean tides? The gravitational pull of the moon and the sun. Okay, let's get into our riddles for today. Here's your first riddle. I have roots nobody sees. I am taller than trees, but I never grow. What am I?

I have roots nobody sees. I am taller than trees, but I never grow. What am I? Remember that number to call is 227-1899. Or you can send a WhatsApp message with your response at 624-4805.

the thing is in, and he said square roots. Maluk. Mr. Singh, thank you so much for making me laugh today. That's not the answer. Wayne is in and he said age. Angela Murray said mountain. And that's correct. A mountain. I have roots nobody sees. I'm taller than trees, but I never grow. What am I? I'm a mountain. You know, you guys are very funny. Wayne said age. Okay, we have lots of song selections still remaining. We have Charlie Puth with Marvin Gaye. Akeem Alexander and OKC with Woman. And the Black Eyed Peas with Boom Boom Pow. Mr. Singh, you're making Auntie Jean laugh. All right, your second riddle for today. What can run but never walk? Has a mouth but never talks? Has a bed but never sleeps? What can run but never walk? Has a mouth but never talk? Has a bed but never sleep? Remember that number to call is 227-1899. Or you can send a WhatsApp message on 624-4805. Man, Mr. Singh. Why Mr. Singh's a tractor? Mr. Singh. Cardell Porter's in, and he said the answer is river, and that is correct. Okay, Cardell, we have Charlie Puth with Marvin Gaye, Christopher Martin with Favorite Girl, Akeem Alexander and OKC with Woman, and the Black Eyed Peas with Boom Boom Pow.

let me know what your choice is today, Curdle. Okay, let's move on to our third riddle of the day. What has a thumb and four fingers, but isn't alive? What has a thumb and four fingers, but isn't alive? That number to call is 227-1899. Or you could send a WhatsApp message at 624-4805.

0: have a caller on the line. Caller, good morning.
1: Good morning. Hello.
0: That is correct. And what's your name?
1: My name is Juliet.
0: Okay, Juliet. And what's your song choice for today?
1: You pick one.
0: Okay. Yeah. Thank you so much for coming through, Juliet. You have a great one.
1: You too. Bye.
0: Bye. Juliet, everybody. And the answer is Glove. Okay, everybody, one more before I go. What goes up and never comes down? What goes up and down but never moves? What goes up and down but never moves? Vishu is in. Good morning.

0: have a caller on the line. Caller, good morning.
1: Good morning. It's Jamal again.
0: Okay. Good morning, Jamal.
1: Answer age?
0: No, the answer is not age. But thank you for coming through.
1: You're welcome.
0: What goes up and down but never moves? Andrea's in, and she said, is the answer stairs? Yes, that's correct. What's your song choice for today? We have remaining Charlie Puth with Marvin Gaye, Akeem Alexander and OKC with Woman. TJ is in. I hope I got that right. Good morning.

All right, everybody, thank you so much for joining me on Quiz Catch for today. I had lots of fun. Trust that you did too. Right, Mr. Singh? All right, it's time for us to play those selections for you.

0: Okay, cool.
1: This is Angela's selection. Shows that you enjoy this one.

0: as The Weeknd, Can't Feel My Face. Sure that you enjoyed this one, Gene Benthic.
1: Gotta get that.
0: This is the Black Eyed Peas with Boom Boom Pow. 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
3: 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Them now want to see we happy.
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3: 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August 22nd and 23rd, SC Quibble takes center stage on the lights at the Anna Regina National Stadium. And from September 26th to October 4th, Georgetown and East Coast battle it out for a spot in the finals at Enmore. Then, the grand finals on October 11th, back at the Anna Regina National Stadium. The top four teams clash for a massive cash prize payout of over $10 million. Admission to all venues is absolutely free. 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Don't miss the blast.
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0: What's up, everybody? Welcome down to Real Talk for today. It is Wednesday. I almost said Tuesday. My goodness. It's Wednesday, August 5, 2026. We're so glad that you could join us. Welcome to all of our friends over on 100.1 Vibes FM. And if this is your first time, well, it's a special day. Thank you so much for coming through. Of course, we've got an interesting topic lined up for you, and we'll get right into it. I'm Tara Lynn Harris. I've got Winsome Henry with me. What's up?
1: Good morning. Mm-hmm. Yes, it feels like that kind of morning, like the morning that you sing a cappella.
0: Y'all got a whole melody there.
1: Mm-hmm.
0: Yeah.
1: Listen, real talk is real talk.
0: Yeah, man.
1: Let's get into it.
0: Let me tell you, when I say this is my favorite time of the day, I'm not even exaggerating. I think at a certain point I was like, all right, let's see how this is going to be. Now, oh my goodness, I literally look forward to it.
1: And that is why I like when Kieran say, when he say, this is real talk. Be real or keep it to yourself.
0: Be real or keep it to yourself.
1: I think that there should be the slogan. Like
0: he was saying another one too. I don't feel like that was it. Where we keep it real or we keep it to ourselves. Is that it?
1: Yeah.
0: I can't remember. He had a cool slogan. I think that might have been it. But
1: real talk.
0: No worries. If you have another slogan that we can use for the show, we'd like to hear your thoughts on it.
1: We should have people audition for a real talk jingle or slogan.
0: That a jingle or slogan. Mm-hmm. I remember Brandon had a jingle once. Mm-hmm. Or was it two jingles? I think he had done two jingles. Brandon, if you're listening, we're thinking about you. And thank you so much for those. If we can find them, we'll certainly pull it up. But we're looking for a jingle and a slogan for Real Talk. All right. So if y'all have some ideas, you can definitely send those through. You can probably send them through on WhatsApp. That's going to be the most convenient, especially if you're doing like a voice note. That's going to be the place. But we are live on Facebook at NCN Guyana. You can also reach us on WhatsApp. That number is 624-4805. And you can give us a call. That number is 227-1899. Are you ready?
1: Ready and steady.
0: Very good. How do you begin rebuilding your life after a major setback or loss? That's our topic for today. And you too can come through and share your thoughts on it. How do you begin rebuilding your life?
1: First, you need to think of how you will reframe your mind. Because when you have a setback, you're like, I'm done for. I'm giving up. This is too much. It's time for me to throw in the towel.
0: Yeah.
1: You know? So refraining your mind, I would say, would be the first go-to.
0: Okay. Very good. Let's take this caller. Good morning.
2: Hi. A pleasant good morning to you both.
1: Good morning.
2: Well. And everybody else listening. I have something to share, which is totally off topic. But I just thought, I mentioned it because just in case if I don't get through tomorrow.
0: Mm-hmm. All right.
2: I'm asking everyone to stand neutral, okay? This is just a reminder that come tomorrow would be the 44th death anniversary of the late LFS Burnham.
0: Mm-hmm.
2: Yeah, he died on August 6th, 1985.
0: Mm-hmm.
2: So tomorrow would make it the 44th and death anniversary.
0: Yeah.
2: I mean, be it good or bad of our history, I just thought I'd mention it to persons who may have forgotten because he played a pivotal role, you know, with our history alongside with the late Dr. Jagan and others.
0: Thanks.
2: And Mr. Degiar also.
0: Thanks so much for sharing that.
2: Can you repeat the
0: topic for
2: WhatsApp
0: today?
2: Number?
0: 624-4805. That's great.
2: Okay, then. Thanks a great lot.
0: Thanks for coming through. All right, 11:07, our topic for today, how do you begin rebuilding your life after a major setback? And of course, thanks to that caller for reminding us of that important anniversary. Of course, like you mentioned, coming up tomorrow, one of our founding leaders. And of course, we'll definitely be talking some more about that. How do you begin rebuilding your life after a major setback or loss? You started off by saying reframing your mind. Is that what you were saying?
1: Yeah. Because
0: but what does that actually mean?
1: So remember, so you know how some people would, you know, you would just give up, right? And your mindset would be like, I shouldn't try this again. It's time to quit. Like, you should know when to quit. Mm-hmm. You know, reframing your mind would be, you know, coming up with a new plan to get started again. Mm-hmm. You know, reanalyzing all the steps you took before, mm-hmm. That didn't work out. You know, or thinking about all the steps you would have taken that didn't work out, so that you can move forward knowing what you need to change.
0: Mm. All right. That's a really good one. And I think for me, coming into the conversation today, my thought was along the same lines. Of course, if you've gone through something traumatic, and we've been talking about mm-hmm. this, you have to come to that place. You go through several emotions, but you come to that place where you've now accepted what you've gone through. And it's not to say, we're not saying it like that, because that's an easy process. Mm-hmm, mm-hmm. Sometimes people take a while, and I've been saying this is an inside job. And that means you have to be the one to decide when you're going to come to that place, right? The thing is, that takes a while. Mm-hmm. And one of the things that has been on my mind coming through lots of our discussions over the past maybe 2 weeks

0: not the energy, right? Mm-hmm. That's not the posture. So I feel like with any traumatic experience, your confidence takes a hit, mm-hmm. even if it doesn't have anything to do with you directly, right?
1: Yeah.
0: So if you lose someone, or someone for you loses someone, you feel that, right? You're not feeling your best. You're not feeling your brightest. So I think in part of going through that process and accepting is also coming to the place where you recognize, even though this thing has happened, or this person is gone, or this situation is not the way I thought it would be, I can rebuild. I can start mm-hmm. over. It's coming to that place of accepting that.
1: Mm-hmm.
0: And then I think part of it too is also coming to the place where you think of, or you go back to, what were the things that gave me life, gave me energy, gave mm-hmm. me joy before this thing happened.
1: Mm-hmm, mm-hmm.
0: So let me use a relationship as an example. Before you met that person, there were things that you were excited about.
1: Mm-hmm.
0: There were things that brought you joy. There were things that you were working on. There were things that you were working towards,
1: mm-hmm.
0: right? So for me, it's coming back to those things,
1: mm-hmm,
0: remembering mm-hmm. what is it that was driving you before this. If you've lost a job, what was happening before you got that job, right? What were the things that maybe this job didn't give you an opportunity to do?
1: Mm-hmm.
0: Maybe that job was really consuming and taking a mm-hmm. lot of your time and energy. And maybe there's some things that kind of were put on the back burner before that. Of course, I think with a job specifically, if that's your only or your primary source of income, you have to figure out what you're going to do moving forward in that department. But also coming back to the place where you can rebuild your confidence.
1: Yeah.
0: And I think I'm not sure if we have that down, but I think we're going to be talking about rediscovering joy at some point. I believe that's one of our topics.
1: Yeah.
0: And I think that's such an important thing, because if you're just going through life, you're putting one foot in front of the other, you don't smile, you don't laugh, there's nothing that you're looking forward to, you know, there's nothing you're excited about,
1: mm-hmm.
0: then what is life really,
1: yeah.
0: you know?
1: Mm-hmm.
0: So I think that's part of rebuilding. It's accepting where you are
1: mm-hmm.
0: and coming back to those things that brought you joy and energy.
1: And to really be honest, to think about it, you know, for some people, they don't want to be in that position where they have to start over again.
0: Mm-hmm.
1: They're like, I have done this already. Why is this happening to me? Why is it?
0: Yeah.
1: Oh, or they like to say, why is it that every time I take 2 steps forward, I take 4 steps backward?
0: Mm.
1: You know, you question yourself.
0: Mm.
1: You know, you know it. I mean, rebuilding sounds like a hard thing to do, if you ask me, especially if you need to do it from the ground up, like you need to completely rearrange and start over. And even as you were mentioning, you got this relationship, you're in a relationship, it's going well, and then, you know, you meet a point where it had to end.
0: Mm-hmm.
1: Now you have to work hard to find who you were before being in this relationship. And yeah, that may take some rebuilding and some structuring, especially if you were in this relationship so long
0: mm-hmm.
1: that you surrounded yourself with people who were also like mutual friends of the person uh-huh. you're with.
0: Same circle.
1: Yeah, the same circle, you know? And then the relationship ends, it's kind of difficult there, even for the people,
0: yeah.
1: you know, for you to be introducing someone new, if possible, or for either persons to be introducing someone new into the friends group and stuff like that.
0: Yeah.
1: Yeah. So rebuilding might mean, you know, you having to deal with those difficult situations whereby you'll have to find a way to get those people to feel comfortable around that new person.
0: Or you might need to find a new circle too.
1: Or you might need to find a new circle too in some cases. Because, you know, some people don't have the understanding to say that, listen, this person has been through this, but this is no longer where they are right now.
0: Mm-hmm.
1: But, and And that's a difficulty what

0: they will have, and they will be constantly reminding you that you need to get back to that place that you were, because they might see it as something good. Mm-hmm. But that's not what, but what you think or what makes you happy, you know? But yeah, altogether, it's difficult. So rebuilding might seem like a hard thing to even get started with, you know? And especially if you're grieving. You know, you're grieving. You don't want to hear about rebuilding just yet.
1: Mm-hmm.
0: You need to go through that grief, and then, you know, you'll think about what's next. I can't spend every day crying. What's next? What do I do? What step to take? And then you have to sit and think about that. And you're like, and then you'll find yourself every now and again having a relapse, saying to yourself, this is so hard. Why did I need to do this?
1: Yeah. Like,
0: am I really ready to rebuild now?
1: Mm. Yeah. Yeah. Can we just take a moment to talk about the realness of what you just described,
0: mm-hmm.
1: where when you're going through that process,
0: mm-hmm.
1: everything, and I think I used this example maybe earlier in the week or last week, where it's like a glass
0: mm-hmm.
1: that's shattered.
0: Yeah.
1: With every piece that you pick up, it's like a reminder mm-hmm. of the pain, of how unfortunate it feels or how unfair it mm-hmm. might feel. And the fact that you want the whole glass, you don't want the pieces.
0: Yeah, yeah.
1: You know what I mean? So sometimes I think just going through that process can be traumatic in itself.
0: It can be, and even yeah. scary for some, you know?
1: Mm-hmm.
0: Like in regards to a relationship, maybe you were... You've been through so much in the one that you're in
1: mm-hmm.
0: that you don't want to get into another one. You don't want to start over and yeah. get to learn about someone else's, someone new, mm-hmm. about their habits and their dislikes. And, you know, you're thinking about all of the emotional commitment you will have to make, even for a new job.
1: Mm-hmm.
0: Like you, this job that you were doing before.
1: Relearning a new environment.
0: Relearning, maybe learning a new platform in which they use.
1: Mm-hmm.
0: Trying to get comfortable and with the new person, your new colleagues,
1: mm-hmm.
0: you know,
1: new
0: all
1: environment.
0: Of yeah, all of that will be challenging, and every now and again you'll find yourself relapsing, and then you'll have to think about why did this happen, and then when you really settle into your rebuilding plan, you're like, I finally understand why I needed to get uncomfortable in order to be in this space.
1: So good. Mm-hmm. All right, we'll get back to it. Let's take this caller. Good morning. Oh. All right, feel free to call us again, 227-1899. Of course, you can reach us on WhatsApp as well, 624-4805. We've got somebody, I'm not sure who this is, but sending through a photo of, it looks like an old newspaper clipping.
0: Mm-hmm.
1: So we'll get to that. Let's take this caller. Good morning.
2: Good morning.
0: Good morning.
2: Nice speaking to you this morning. You know what? Until last night, I have a son. One of his wife died about 4 years ago,
0: mm-hmm.
2: and he took somebody else. He started a new life, but up to last night, his sister was telling him, "You have to let go of your wife because you would never be happy."
0: Mm-hmm.
2: He always would keep crying. He would say. Continue always saying about her, his wife's kindness and what it is.
0: But
2: his sister was telling him, you have to let go.
0: Mm-hmm, mm-hmm.
2: You have to let go. If you don't let go of your wife, of Rudy, you would never be happy in your life that you have right now.
1: Yeah. Wow. All right. Thank you so much for sharing that.
2: You have a blessed day.
1: You as well. All right. 11 hours 18. How do you begin rebuilding your life
0: and
1: after a major setback?
0: Of what she just said, what I got was that sometimes you not choosing to rebuild can hurt people in this situation. Because remember, she said that his wife died. He's in a new marriage with someone else. You know, as a woman, you know, sitting there, maybe even listening to your husband compare you to his wife would have died, mm-hmm. or, you know, or even crying over the wife that would have died,
1: mm-hmm.
0: can affect you too.
1: Yeah,
0: and then
1: absolutely.
0: you might find yourself asking yourself if this person was actually ready to rebuild with you.
1: Yeah. Wow.
0: or even when they will be ready.
1: Mm-hmm.
0: But I like the fact that she said his sister,
1: yeah.
0: you know, called out, you know, on what he was doing.
1: Yeah. Mm-hmm. Yeah. All right. Let's take this caller. We've got another one. Good morning.
0: Good morning.
3: Good morning.
0: Good morning, Jameer.
3: Good morning, Miss Sam.
1: How are you, Jameer? Good morning.
3: I'm trying.
1: Mm-hmm. Thanks for coming through.
3: Where is Kieran? I hope you forget the drum roll.
1: The drum roll? Too far. Oh, my goodness. Yeah. All right.
3: Just got it. The hand reach.
0: Mm-hmm.
3: Yes, got time going.
1: Mm-hmm. All right, Jameer. All right, yeah. Today we're talking about how to rebuild, or how do you begin rebuilding your life after a major mm-hmm. setback?
3: Okay, well, we got to go back a little.
1: What
3: build
1: do you mean?
3: That friendly bridge.
1: Okay.
3: You got to build a bridge for it.
1: Mm-hmm. What does that mean?
3: The bridge?
1: Yeah.
3: Well, right where you live in, your environment, your friends, you know, your church, your masjid, your mandir. Build a bridge so you can get that confidence. People are there for you. Because most way ones, we can't do it on your own. You need that backup.
1: Mm-hmm.
3: But I know you got a mind of your own, right? But you still need people to help you.
0: Mm-hmm.
3: Right? So you gotta look out for them help too. It happened to me already, yes, but what good for me, better for you. So, yes, build that bridge. Build that bridge. It ain't hard to rebuild.
0: Mm-hmm.
3: But I know it's hard for some people.
0: Yeah.
3: For the let go. Yes, like the lady just said.
0: Mm-hmm.
3: It was so hard for the person that you're talking about.
1: Yeah.
3: Yeah, but you could find new things to do.
1: Hmm.
3: If it's a person never had a job, well, look for the 10-day a month job.
1: Mm-hmm.
3: You ain't going to rush into everyday work.
1: Yeah.
3: 10 days a month. And you're going to groove in gradually.
1: Yeah.
3: Because you never work. And now you got to get one.
0: Mm-hmm. Mm-hmm.
3: So, rebuilding is so hard, man.
1: Hmm.
3: But you got to build a bridge.
1: All right. Thanks for that, Jameer.
3: Yeah.
1: All right. It's 11 hours 22. What do you think about his thought?
0: Coming out from what he said,
1: mm-hmm.
0: I am hearing learning. If you skip the stage of acceptance, because basically, the person did not go allow themselves to go through the stage of acceptance. They just skipped that and went straight to rebuilding, right? And in your process, or maybe you might have already rebuilt. You're in the new, but you're still thinking of the old.
1: Mm-hmm.
0: You understand?
1: Mm-hmm, mm-hmm.
0: So you did not give yourself time to accept that. Listen, I lost my partner, and but this is not the end of the world. I love her, but I need to continue with my life. You skipped that whole thing, and you went straight into being in a new marriage and a new relationship with somebody. And then while you're in that relationship, you find yourself relapsing because you never truly accepted. You never give yourself that time to accept, you know, mm-hmm. what has happened.
1: Mm. All right. This thought says, reaching the acceptance stage of grief is not about getting over a loss
0: mm-hmm.
1: or about forgetting.
0: Mm-hmm.
1: It's not that you're forgetting what happened.
0: Exactly.
1: Instead, it means acknowledging the reality of the new normal. Mm-hmm. And we talked about the new normal. Stopping the internal fight against what can't be changed.
0: Mm-hmm.
1: Right? So that conflict with, is this real? Is mm-hmm. this really what's happening?
0: Yeah.
1: And learning how to carry the pain forward while still finding a sense of hope.
0: Yeah.
1: Wow. Okay.
0: So imagine if you skip that stage altogether.
1: Yeah.
0: You're carrying that grief into your new relationship, into your new job. So really and truly, you're rebuilding, but you're still carrying.
1: Mm.
0: Yeah. So.
1: Yeah. It also says... Coming to terms with a new reality or a new normal requires letting go of how you wish things were.
0: Mm.
1: Yep.
0: Yeah.
1: Yep.
0: You see?
1: All right.
0: This is why we have these conversations. Mm-hmm.
1: Yeah, and they're so important too, because, and I was saying to someone recently, people experience trauma every day.
0: Mm-hmm, mm-hmm.
1: You might not be losing a loved one per se.
0: Yeah.
1: Right? But people, and the thing is, somebody was saying, I heard somebody saying recently, be kind, because everybody's going through something.
0: Mm-hmm.
1: Everybody's facing something. Now, it's not to say that you'll never have a good day,
0: mm-hmm.
1: right? And I think sometimes people are coping, and coping well,
0: mm-hmm.
1: with their life's circumstances, with their experiences. But everybody's always working towards something, looking forward to something, feeling something, experiencing something. And so if you go through something that's so traumatic, so grand, but you haven't gotten to that space or that stage of acceptance, it's going to be difficult to rebuild after
0: mm-hmm.
1: that.
0: Yeah.
1: And to rebuild with a solid foundation.
0: Mm-hmm. And coming out of this conversation, I can now understand why when you try to download some apps, they ask you if you're not a robot and you have to click that. Because people have emotions, and those emotions aren't supposed to... Don't overlook them.
1: Mm-hmm.
0: Overlook them. Everyone mm-hmm. is going through something. Regardless of whether they're sharing it or not, or regardless of whether they're showing it or mm-hmm. not with their facial expression,
1: yeah.
0: or in their action, or in their attitude, you know, people are going through something, and it's good that we've come to that realization. And if all of us can come to that realization, I think that we'll be a bit more empathetic mm-hmm. and kinder.
1: Mm. All right. Getting some goose pimples now. Okay. All right. So a topic for today, how do you begin rebuilding your life after a major setback or loss? How do you begin rebuilding your life after a major setback or loss? We are live on Facebook at NCN Guyana, and Popskull is in. He's sending through his emojis. Augustus is in as well. He says, greetings to everyone and have a great day. We appreciate you both for coming through. And over on WhatsApp, I did mention that this was a newspaper clipping. I don't actually see a date, but it does look like, well, there is a dollar value,
0: mm-hmm.
1: and it's 50 cents.
0: Wow.
1: So I guess you can imagine when this paper is from, mm-hmm. but of course, headlines about saying farewell to a dear leader,
0: mm-hmm.
1: And tribute to a fallen president. So definitely a reflection on the passing of LFS Burnham. And of course, we'll be talking a lot more about that tomorrow, August 6th.
0: Mm-hmm.
1: But this is such an important conversation. And like I'm saying, well, of course, we are in a studio that's cool.
0: Mm-hmm.
1: But I don't usually get goose pimples.
0: Yeah.
1: Or goosebumps. Because I think conversations like this are relatable.
0: Yeah.
1: They're relatable because we all face something at some point mm-hmm. in our lives. And sometimes it's really difficult to come to that place mm-hmm. where we accept. I think part of the difficulty with acceptance too is, and I've been talking about this, the meaning or the messaging that some circumstances bring,
0: mm-hmm.
1: right? It's very easy for you to, if you go through a traumatic experience, to feel like something is wrong with you.
0: Mm-hmm. Yeah.
1: And it's sometimes difficult to get over that hurdle.
0: Mm-hmm.
1: If you get fired, for example,
0: mm-hmm.
1: It's difficult to think I'm not the problem.
0: Mm-hmm.
1: You know
0: mm-hmm.
1: what I mean?
0: Yeah.
1: And in some cases, you might be the problem.
0: Exactly.
1: Right? And there might be some things that you need to revisit. Or change or improve,
0: mm-hmm.
1: and there might be areas for improvement or betterment. Mm-hmm. But if, for example, you were in an abusive relationship,
0: mm-hmm.
1: or somebody cheats on you, it's difficult. It might be easy for you to think, "What did I do?
0: Or
1: what did
0: say,
1: I not do?
0: God bite me."
1: That too.
0: Easy.
1: Very easy.
0: Mm-hmm.
1: But then, if somebody is meeting out a behavior or an action or even an expression to mm-hmm. you, it doesn't mean that you're the problem.
0: Mm-hmm.
1: So I think sometimes part of acceptance is the messaging, because you might think, well, okay, this happened because
0: I did this, I didn't do that.
1: Right. And you're filling in that blank.
0: Mm-hmm.
1: But part of acceptance is understanding that two things can coexist.
0: Yeah.
1: This thing happened, yes, but it doesn't mean that it's my fault or that something is wrong with me.
0: Mm-hmm. You know, I've heard somebody describing life as a chessboard. It's all about strategy, you know, all about what you do. Hmm. And if you make the wrong moves, you know, you'll get taken.
1: Mm.
0: Yeah. So it's there's. But then again, you have so many other pawns. You have a lot of chances to try and try again.
1: Mm-hmm.
0: And then if you lose, you start over. It's easier said than done.
1: Yeah. I think sometimes it's hard to see those other chances,
0: mm-hmm,
1: though,
0: mm-hmm.
1: or to see those other moves, because if something traumatic happens in one area of your life, it's easy to feel like your whole life is falling apart.
0: Or your whole life is terrible.
1: Right.
0: And that is why I said restructuring your mind, which where you'll be able to think of which key point you needed to fix. And then you go, because you can't go through the thing thinking that, oh, you're perfect.
1: Yeah.
0: You have to come to that place where you accept whether you're wrong,
1: mm-hmm.
0: or whether you're right, or whether you need to be humble,
1: yeah.
0: you know, or compromise in some cases,
1: yeah.
0: in order to get to that place where you want to be.
1: Yeah. Hmm. All right. Good one today. This is a good one. Mohani is in. She says, good morning, beautiful ladies. Appreciate you, Mohani.
0: Good morning.
1: And hoping that you're doing well on this Wednesday. How do you begin rebuilding your life after major setback or loss? That's our topic for today.
0: Mm-hmm.
1: And you too can come through and share your thoughts. Did you want to jump in?
0: Yeah. Listen, I know when people think about rebuilding,
1: mm-hmm.
0: Especially after they would have, you know, went through something dramatic, they think, oh my God, I gotta do this alone. I have to do this independently, you know? And I think it's the thought of you having, you know, you structuring your mind to think that you have to rebuild alone,
1: mm-hmm.
0: is also a reason you would prevent yourself from even rebuilding in the first place.
1: Mm. All right, let's take this caller. Good morning.
4: Good morning. I don't know, but I like the topic, but to me, let me say this. I'm a driver,
0: mm-hmm.
4: and you're driving on the road.
0: Mm-hmm.
4: You try to keep the law of the road,
0: mm-hmm.
4: and yet you may get into accident,
0: mm-hmm.
4: because of somebody who's not keeping the road law.
1: Yeah.
4: Not your fault.
0: Mm-hmm.
4: I'm saying this to say that anything that happens in life,
0: mm-hmm.
4: it's meant to happen.
0: Hmm.
4: Don't mind how good you try to be. It's meant to happen.
0: Mm-hmm.
4: So the best thing to do is to seek the Almighty.
0: Mm-hmm.
4: Ask Him for guidance.
1: Yeah.
4: Right? And He will get you out of the trouble you're in. Right? He mm-hmm. said that He will see you through.
1: Yeah.
4: Whatever. Right? I think, you know, I went through a lot of problems.
0: Mm-hmm.
4: So my daughter had a problem with her husband.
0: Mm-hmm.
4: And she comes to tell me, and she said, let's see. So, one simple problem. He's working every day except Sunday.
0: Mm-hmm.
4: And she's saying that Sunday he has time with her.
0: Mm-hmm.
4: This is the time he's going to see his mother.
0: Mm-hmm.
4: And she vexed her. She said, this is the only relationship in this stuff.
1: Yeah.
4: So I said, if you leave him, you might get somebody who's sticking to you, but then he might be abusive.
0: Mm.
4: So try and solve the problem or accept the problem it is, or pray to God and He will solve that problem.
1: Yeah.
4: That's my thing.
1: Yeah. Mm-hmm. Thank you
4: and
1: so much.
4: One more thing.
1: Go ahead.
4: Miss Winsome?
0: Yeah.
4: When you win all, please give me one thing. I'm Mr. George here, right?
0: Okay, Mr. George. I'll consider.
1: Oh my goodness. Thanks for the laugh, Mr. George. Mm-hmm. Oh my goodness.
0: Listen,
1: sorry.
0: Listen, coming on from what he said, I know where the topic is about rebuilding and stuff, but from what he said, what I got was restructuring.
1: Mm-hmm.
0: Meaning, like you said, his daughter wanted to end everything and start from scratch, you know, mm-hmm. to be with someone else because
1: and for me, that sounds like frustration.
0: Mm-hmm, that sounds like frustration. And that is where compromising comes in. Mm. You know, instead of allowing him to go at the mother's house on a Sunday, you know, that's what he wants to do. Mm-hmm. Go with him. So it's mm-hmm, him spending mm-hmm, time mm-hmm. with two of the most important women in his life.
1: Yeah.
0: So it doesn't really, sometimes it don't really, you know, it doesn't even call for rebuilding. It just call for restructuring and coming to a compromise.
1: Yeah.
0: Mm-hmm.
1: Yeah. I really like the example that he gave.
0: Mm-hmm.
1: And, you know, he started off by saying that nothing in life is coincidence, mm-hmm, mm-hmm. right? Some people might agree with that. Some might not. And that's fair.
0: Yeah.
1: But I think coming out of that,
0: mm-hmm.
1: my thought is, regardless of if it's coincidence or not,
0: mm-hmm.
1: to me, there's always a lesson to be learned.
0: Yeah. And also, sometimes, listen, you might have a plan,
1: yeah.
0: a great plan, and your mindless plan will work. This is what's going to happen. We're going to have 1 to 10 stages and we're going to get there
1: mm-hmm.
0: as long as we complete the stages. But, you know, it's not all about you. You bought your plan. It's about you could get the best plan. But if that's not the way you ought to achieve it, then that's not the way you'll get it, you know.
1: Mm.
0: Let me even share a personal experience, you mm-hmm. know. We had a plan to buy a car.
1: Mm-hmm.
0: Right, we had a plan to buy a car, you know, by the end of this month we would get the money mm-hmm. and we would buy a car. Now in the same month that you're planning to get the balance to buy the car, you end up in an accident.
1: Mm.
0: An accident that isn't your fault, you know. Yes, you're injured, yes, you're down, you can't work, but then, you know, the settlement
1: mm-hmm.
0: there's a settlement
1: mm-hmm.
0: and then you get, you know, because of that settlement, you're still able to get the car,
1: mm-hmm.
0: right? Your idea was that, I need to work hard.
1: Yes.
0: This is what I needed to do. You know, you had all the steps laid down, and then, you know,
1: mm-hmm.
0: that's not what you know, was in the universe for you to have it. Maybe, you know, that's not the way you were supposed to have it or obtain it. You know. A total different plan.
1: Yeah.
0: You would think of it as easy.
1: Hmm. I think I'm coming to a place now where when things happen or they don't happen in the way that I expect or mm-hmm. I had planned, I'm learning to have to loosen my grip.
0: Mm-hmm.
1: You know, you wanna control things and you want things to go a certain
0: yeah.
1: way because you've already envisioned it. You've mm-hmm. already seen the end result. You want things to go a certain way. And when they don't, you feel as though you're off track.
0: Yeah.
1: You're not getting to your goal. Mm-hmm. Right. And even in that example you shared, if you have something traumatic happen, like an accident,
0: mm-hmm.
1: you might think you're being thrown off mm-hmm. your course,
0: mm-hmm.
1: you know? But sometimes the very thing that you are have experienced pain about
0: yeah.
1: is the thing that opens the door to maybe even more than you,
0: right.
1: you were aiming for.
0: Exactly.
1: Yeah.
0: And that is what I'm getting to. You know, yes, you have your plan, but maybe that's not what is in, you know, that's not the way you're supposed to achieve it.
1: Mm-hmm.
0: So I know that maybe, yes, you're done. You're thinking about, oh my gosh, I'll never be able to work right now. I'm so tired of being home.
1: Mm.
0: It's frustrating. And you think of it like that.
1: Yeah.
0: You know? It's basically learning to find some amount of positive, even in your negative
1: yeah.
0: situation.
1: And that's what I was saying coming out of Mr. George's comment about coincidences. Regardless of what happens or
0: mm-hmm.
1: how it happens or how you think it should happen,
0: mm-hmm.
1: there's always something there.
0: Mm-hmm.
1: You know, there's that saying, every gray cloud has a silver lining.
0: Mm-hmm.
1: Look for the silver lining.
0: Yeah.
1: Look for it
0: mm-hmm.
1: in the toughest of situations. And, you know, I've really been thinking a lot about you know, the folks who would have lost during this season in our nation.
0: Mm-hmm.
1: And it's in a situation like that, you might ask how is it possible to see a silver lining? And I think sometimes even in grief, there are moments where we learn lessons, we learn mm-hmm, things about mm-hmm. ourselves, about people, about circumstances, about life
0: mm-hmm.
1: that we might not have considered before or if this thing didn't happen.
0: Yeah.
1: And we're not saying that you should be happy about a tragedy or happy about an accident or happy about a loss of some kind or a setback of some kind. But look for that silver lining.
0: Mm-hmm.
1: And that very often is the thing that gives hope, that gives strength in the times that feel the toughest.
0: Yeah. And even for you, you know, you got fired from a job or you were let go off of a job.
1: Mm-hmm.
0: Think of it as your God's own way of removing
1: mm-hmm.
0: What you have so that he can give you what you need.
1: Yeah. Redirection.
0: Or what aligns with you.
1: Yeah.
0: Maybe you've outgrown that friendship
1: mm-hmm.
0: and you're like, isn't that funny? I don't want to let go. I don't want to let go of this friendship. We've been friends for decades. And
1: isn't that funny?
0: Mm-hmm.
1: I think sometimes we get comfortable, and even in times of loss, you know, you use that example of friendship or mm-hmm. losing a job. You might be uncomfortable in that job.
0: Mm, yeah.
1: And you're not excited about being let go,
0: mm-hmm.
1: but you knew to yourself that wasn't the perfect situation.
0: Mm-hmm, mm-hmm. Then when you find yourself in that place where you feel like you found your niche, mm-hmm. you're like, yes, God,
1: mm-hmm.
0: I needed to come out of that situation in order to get into this one.
1: Yeah. Yeah. So look for the silver lining. That's what we're saying today. 11 hours 41 already. How do you begin rebuilding your life after a major setback or loss? We've got some comments coming through and we'll get to those. Videowati says, good morning, young ladies. Rebuilding, first of all, is your mindset. Focus on your mindset. Forget about the past and focus on the future. Focus on how to rebuild and where to start from, etc.
0: Mm-hmm.
1: That's good. That's so good because I think you started off with this, Winsome. It starts with your mindset.
0: It starts with your mindset.
1: Yeah.
0: So if your mindset is, so this is my rock bottom. I'm going to sit here and just wait to see what's going to happen. And listen, God helps those who help themselves. So get up.
1: You said listen.
0: Yeah. Help yourself.
1: Mm. Yeah. Yeah. There's a part for you to play in that equation,
0: mm-hmm, mm-hmm.
1: right? You can't just sit back and wait for things to change or mm-hmm. for things to fall into your lap. There's something that you can do.
0: Yeah.
1: And I think when you have the right mindset,
0: mm-hmm, mm-hmm.
1: there's so much further that you can go.
0: Mm-hmm.
1: Videowati also says sometimes struggles are exactly, ooh, let's see if we can get it. There we go. Sometimes struggles are exactly what we need in our life. If we were to go through our lives without obstacles, we would be crippled.
0: Mm-hmm.
1: We would not be as strong as we could have been. Give every opportunity a chance. Leave no room for regrets. I love that so much.
0: Yeah.
1: Yeah. Give every opportunity a chance. Leave no room for regrets. And that's such a great thing because I literally was thinking about this recently. I thought, what if we went through life
0: mm-hmm.
1: and there was nothing for us to do? There was nothing for us to solve.
0: Mm-hmm.
1: There was nothing for us to think about, to work on, to work through. What would we do? Just lay on our sides and stare at the ceiling?
0: I understand.
1: What would life be?
0: What would life be like? For example, even for our inventions that we have,
1: mm-hmm.
0: Let's talk about light even.
1: Yeah.
0: If they had given up on creating light just because they encountered one obstacle.
1: Yeah.
0: You know?
1: Yeah.
0: We would have still been in darkness.
1: I also feel like it's so meaningful when you encounter those challenges and you're able to scale them.
0: And when you get to where you're actually heading to,
1: mm-hmm.
0: you will have so many stories to share And that's what life is.
1: I feel like the reward is sweeter too.
0: Mm-hmm.
1: Because when you're able to scale those hurdles, yes, you have the experiences, and that can shed some light for someone else who might be on a path.
0: Yeah.
1: But it's also, hey, we were able to scale these hurdles and look where we are today.
0: Yeah.
1: You know?
0: It's like looking at your experiences as testimonies or aid for someone else.
1: Yeah.
0: Mm-hmm.
1: So
0: and
1: good.
0: It's not all about, oh, in order for me to learn, I must go through it.
1: Yeah.
0: You can learn from someone who has already.
1: You can learn from someone
0: else.
1: Yeah. Mm-hmm. Yeah. So good. All right. Let's take this caller. Good morning. Good morning.
5: Good morning, Tara.
1: Yes, Jameer. Mm-hmm.
5: Yeah. Between the chit-chat.
1: Uh-huh.
5: Like, all the rebuilding is not the same way I see it.
1: Mm-hmm. Okay.
5: Yes. Our job loss would be a different approach.
1: Mm-hmm.
5: Right. A loss in a vehicle would be a different approach.
1: Mm-hmm.
5: Loss in a loved one
1: mm-hmm.
5: would be a hard approach.
1: Mm-hmm.
5: Sir, one of the ladies in Region 1, she lives in she husband's family house. Now she husband died in the tragedy.
1: Mm-hmm.
5: Now that would be harder for she.
1: Mm-hmm.
5: Because I guess he family would want she move out. So she, the pressure on she. Mm-hmm. She or he in the same position.
1: Mm-hmm.
5: That would be hard.
1: Yeah.
5: You guys actually get up and go now.
1: Yeah.
5: So the job one little easy, man.
1: It's little easy.
5: The job one little more easy and now in Guyana.
1: Because
5: we got a lot of options now.
1: Yeah.
5: The last one, you could go on another one.
1: Mm-hmm.
5: I mean, just our target, right?
1: Yeah.
5: You
1: yeah,
5: still
1: we
5: got
1: understand.
5: The application and
1: yeah.
5: move on. And so. A driver's license, a man, soon he opened the papers. You see wanted drivers.
1: Mm-hmm.
5: Construction work, you just take your bike and ride around. Somebody calls you once you're moving with tool.
1: Mm-hmm.
5: So it's a little difference in it.
1: Mm-hmm.
5: But the hardest one is like what I just tell you.
1: Mm-hmm.
5: If you lost a family and you gotta move out, well, there's a big rebuilding like from scratch.
1: Mm-hmm.
5: And that would be a little tough. But the help is there. You got 914, you call the number, get to the ministry, and they're going to find a way for you.
1: Yeah.
5: They will. It might take some time, but they're going to find a way for you. All right.
1: All right, Jameer. Thanks for coming through.
5: Big up to Mr. George. I always remember he plucked those kid hair, and that is smart.
1: Yeah.
5: I'm proud
1: yes.
5: of that.
1: Yeah. Thanks right. for that reminder. All right, Jameer. 11 hours 47. How do you begin rebuilding your life after a major setback? And thanks so much for sharing that, Jameer. But I think it comes back to mindset.
0: Mm-hmm.
1: Because whatever circumstance you find yourself in, you once you've come to that place where you've accepted what has happened,
0: mm-hmm.
1: then you have to figure out how to move forward.
0: New plan.
1: Yeah. And the thing is, we're not saying it's easy. If mm-hmm. somebody goes through trauma, it's not easy, regardless of what it is. And you might think what you're experiencing is harder than somebody else or easier than somebody else.
0: Mm-hmm.
1: But everybody knows how the shoe fits.
0: Yeah.
1: Right? So you might feel like, oh, this is an easy one or this is a hard one. But being in that situation yourself...
0: Mm-hmm.
1: will may feel a little different, you know, than somebody looking in from the outside. But I think it does have to do with mindset, because you could be in the toughest situation and still look for the silver lining.
0: Mm-hmm.
1: You know, it might seem hard at first, but I mean, and this is just a hypothetical, and to use the example that he used, that person in that situation might find that it's difficult to begin with,
0: mm-hmm.
1: but then they end up in a situation that's better than they ever even imagined.
0: Mm-hmm.
1: You know, going out into the world of work, getting your own place, starting a business,
0: mm-hmm.
1: you know, some things that might come from that situation, maybe you never even envisioned that before this traumatic event.
0: Yeah, yeah.
1: You know, sometimes things come from, and I always like the analogy of a flower or a plant coming from concrete, right? There might be a crack and then something is able to shoot up. Not the most ideal circumstance, but there's still life. There's still something beautiful that that can come from that. So I think it's really about your mindset. And if you're in a place where, you know, you encounter something that you really didn't see coming, you know, it might be something that happens very suddenly, a big change in your life, and you might think, yeah, we're done. Not necessarily, you know, and you can still look for the silver lining there.
0: Yeah. And even for persons who do parachuting,
1: yeah,
0: the hardest part is to jump. But when you jump, you know, then is when you begin to enjoy.
1: Once you take the jump, everything flows
0: it's
1: from
0: it's just
1: there.
0: A leap of faith.
1: Yeah.
0: You know,
1: and that's what life requires.
0: Mm-hmm. Mm-hmm.
1: Yeah. Especially after something like a loss or a setback. So we've got another comment. This person says, good morning, ladies. First, you accept, give yourself time to heal. And then he says, access the ground. Mm-hmm. Then you move on wisely. I'm not sure if that's what he meant
0: to
1: say.
0: Access the ground.
1: Yeah. But thank you so much for sharing that. You can share some clarity if you care to. First, you accept, give yourself time to heal, access the ground. Then you move on wisely. All right. Auntie Ruby's in as well. And she says, good morning. Good morning, love and dove. Take your time and rebuild and focus. Mm-hmm. One love. This is from Auntie Ruby. And then she also sends through a sticker. It says, speak in such a way that others love to listen to you. And I really appreciate that, actually. Speak with kindness. Yeah.
0: Speak with kindness.
1: Yeah.
0: And remember, whatever you give is what you receive, because the world is a cycle.
1: Yeah.
0: And, you know, give kindness so that, you know, that person that you're giving it to has something to pay forward.
1: Yeah. So good. All right. This was a bit philosophical today and sentimental. And you know what? It's okay. Because
0: we're all for it.
1: Yeah. We need these kinds of conversations. Because I think they're so necessary at a time like this, but always, because people are always going through circumstances that might be less than ideal. But if you have the right mindset, there's nothing that you can't face and get through. The comment actually said, speak in such a way that others love to listen to you, and listen in such a way that others love to speak to you. I like
0: nice.
1: It.
0: Nice.
1: Yeah. All right. How do you begin rebuilding your life after a major setback? That's our topic for today. And I think this is a great place for us to begin to bring the curtain down. Because we've had some really good contributions so far, and of course we're heading up to the top of the hour. But I do want to say that if you go through something traumatic, it can feel very unfair. I believe somebody, I'm not sure if it was Jameer or somebody else, on some day this week, he was saying, you know, for persons who maybe they have a relative who might be older, right? This person is getting up in age. They might have been ailing for some time and going down. And maybe they're at home or they're in the hospital, and you're kind of preparing for, you know, when you're going to say goodbye. When that person passes, it's not that it doesn't hurt, but you're in that place where you're putting things in place. You're making plans and things like that. If you lose someone suddenly, it's a little different, because you talked to them up to yesterday. You know, and so this person was seemingly healthy, right? Or if it's something like an accident, that person might have been in the best of health, but then this thing happened. And I think it's not to say that one is easier than the other, but I think sometimes that's how our life circumstances can seem, where you might be preparing for something, right? Or you might let's say you have some signs mm-hmm. of some things, you know, that something might happen. Or something might happen very suddenly.
0: Yeah.
1: And then you just have to pick up the pieces from that. So I think sometimes depending on how something happens, mm-hmm. Then it requires a level of strength and mm-hmm. courage. But at the end of the day, if we recognize that life is not a straight line.
0: Yeah.
1: You know, sometimes you get some curved walls, mm-hmm. right? And if we have that mindset, regardless of what comes, I'm going to live.
0: Mm-hmm.
1: I'm going to continue to live. I'm going to continue to, or I'm going to relearn how to live. Or mm-hmm. I'm going to learn how to thrive. If you have that mindset, it makes things, I'm not going to say easier, because I don't think trauma is ever easy or enjoyable. But I do think that it puts you in a place where you prepare yourself for the changes that come with life.
0: Yeah. And I think that people often look at acceptance as, let's put it this way, as just that, listen, I'm jumping up and I'm accepting, you know, like jump up and clap, right? You need to start with your warm-ups, you know, learn to creep before you walk.
1: Mm.
0: You'll get there, but you need to have patience with yourself.
1: And
0: you know, when you don't have that patience with yourself, then you'll become frustrated. You want to give up. You know, you don't feel like nothing is working for you. Nothing is aligning for you.
1: Mm.
0: You feel like everything and anything is against
1: you. That's a mindset too.
0: So
1: having the mindset, having the thought that nothing works for you
0: mm-hmm.
1: is a mindset.
0: Yeah.
1: And you can change it.
0: So you need to come to that place where you said, listen, this happened to me. And this is not me.
1: Yeah.
0: This has not become a part of me. It's not embedded. It can be changed.
1: And it also doesn't define.
0: And it also does not define me.
1: Yeah.
0: Yeah.
1: Yeah. All right. Good stuff coming out today. So we're going to begin to bring that curtain down. As a follow-up, this person was saying, first you accept, give yourself time to heal, and access the ground. He says, in accessing the ground, it means you take your time and not rushing into things.
0: Yeah.
1: I like that.
0: Me too.
1: Yeah. So you accept, you give yourself time to heal, you make a plan,
0: mm-hmm.
1: right, for how you're going to move forward. He says, take your time, don't rush into things.
0: Mm-hmm.
1: I think sometimes we don't give ourselves the space, the time, the grace to deal with and process what we've gone through, and to make a plan for how we're going to move forward.
0: Yeah. And It also comes with accepting that I'm not ready now, but I'm getting ready.
1: Mm-hmm.
0: Mm-hmm.
1: Yeah, so good. All right, how do you want to sum up our conversation today?
0: Well, listen, there's a lot that came out from the conversation, but for me, acceptance, you know, coming to grips with what has happened, but also coming in with a new plan, you know, thinking after you would have thought of all the things that had happened and what you need to do to start that rebuilding process.
1: All right. It's been a rich conversation today. How do you begin rebuilding your life after a major setback? I would agree with you. You have to come to that place of acceptance and then tap back into the things that brought you joy or gave you energy before. And go back to the drawing board.
0: Mm-hmm.
1: You have to go back to the drawing board, because when life throws a curveball, there will be changes. Mm-hmm. There are changes, right? And you have to accept your new normal, but it's also having a plan for how you're going to move forward. You know, we often hear it's one step at a time, or it's a step of faith. But if you can't take a step if you don't know what direction you're going in, you know, the step will be in any direction.
0: Yeah.
1: And you'll feel the weight of that. But it's been a good one. We're going to have another great topic lined up for you tomorrow. So definitely come back through for Real Talk at 11 hours. Take care of yourselves and the ones you love. Bye-bye.
0: Bye.

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2: With the news at this time, I'm David Clark. Good day. President Dr. Irfan Ali is today leading a cabinet outreach to Region 1, the Barima Waini. His first stop is at Maruka, where he engaged residents from several villages, including Santa Rosa and Kumaka, among others, listening to their concerns and discussing opportunities. He said the goal is for the government and people to work together to advance the development of their communities. The president will also hold public engagements in Matakai and Mabaruma. Future housing developments under the Model Village Initiative will include designated spaces for businesses that can impact the quality of life in neighborhoods. So says President Irfan Ali, who acknowledged that older communities developed without proper land use planning, leaving businesses such as spray painting shops operating alongside homes. The president says future housing developments, however, must be better planned to improve quality of life in communities. Vice President Dr. Bara Jagdeo says attempts by the parliamentary opposition to discourage residents from attending Tuesday's outreach in Region 10 were unsuccessful. He said despite calls for boycotts and disturbances outside the venue, residents turned out in large numbers to engage government ministers on issues affecting their communities. Meanwhile, former APNU parliamentarian and Region 10 representative Jermaine Figuera says he too was pleased with the outreach in Linden and that he supports the efforts to take the government directly to the people. In the region, a Mexican influencer was shot dead while live streaming on TikTok. Cesar Gaslum was filming with two friends outside a fast food restaurant on Tuesday evening when two men on a motorbike drove up to him and one shot him at close range. He had more than 500,000 followers on TikTok and mainly uploaded comedy videos. Internationally, Russia has attacked Ukraine with ballistic missiles and drones, killing at least 21 people. Kiev and surrounding regions experienced the deadliest strike it had seen this year overnight, with 17 people reported dead. Ukraine's President Volodymyr Zelensky says interceptors could have saved lives, citing delays in receiving anti-ballistic systems from partners. And that's the news at this time.
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As the sound of East meets West, it's Wednesday, August 5, 2026. Sigurd Ben here, welcome to your Ultimate Music Show. Hope you're doing really well on this Wednesday. Happy to be here, keeping your company, taking you along that musical journey. Right up until 17 hours. Pretty hot and sunny day in the city here. Hope you're taking good care wherever you are. Enjoying. It's lunchtime. Of course, great music to enjoy as always. Doing it live from Homestretch Avenue, Georgetown. We'll be celebrating today. Congratulations to you. Those of you on the outside traveling around, stay safe, be safe. Drivers, stay in your lane and slow down. All right, let's see. We're going to get it started. Something like this. Here's Kes with Hello.

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1: In today's tough driving conditions, every engine faces three powerful enemies: engine heat, pollutants, and frequent short trips. Each factor is a direct cause of engine sludge, a buildup of dirt that can block vital oilways. This triple threat demands triple protection. Castrol GTX's Triple Protect Power is engineered to fight these three main causes of engine sludge.

0: Royal Castle Guyana. Flavor down to the bone.
1: Barbies, get ready for the ultimate cricket showdown. The Lotto Let's Bet 1 Guyana T10 T-Ball Blast is hitting the ancient county. 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

0: 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This is the place.
1: Let me say a very good afternoon, Mr. Edwin Subraj.
2: Very good afternoon to you, Sigo, and good afternoon to our listeners. And I said the first question I'm going to ask you is what you and others have done that has caused the Creator to be so angry, man.
1: With us? Angry with us?
2: Look at the sun, man. Look at the sun.
1: El Nino.
2: You know, heat. And this is just the beginning of it.
1: Mm-hmm. Well, so this is August 5. This is just the beginning.
2: I tell you what, driving through, coming here, and I tell you what, lots of heat. All right, West Indies versus Pakistan, and the heat is on because in Pakistan, they're going to win this game.
1: Seriously.
2: They're going to win this game with more than a day to spare, just needing 10 more runs, actually. Mm-hmm. And we are on day 4 just after lunch, and let's see what happens.
1: Tell us what happened.
2: The West Indies, there is a saying that says you stick with a winning team. Mm-hmm. But then also, you can't be foolhardy. You look at the conditions. You know, you might play on one pitch that takes a lot of pace. The next pitch you're going to play may be a spinner's pitch. You look at it, you might see some cracks. Not because you won a test match.
1: You'll retain that team.
2: You're going to retain that team.
1: Right.
2: You know, horses for courses, so to speak. Mm-hmm. You know, this is a spinner's pitch. Well, you know what? I'm going to omit one of the faster bowlers, and I'm going to bring in another spinner and all of that. So I think it backfired on the West Indies. The West Indies, in the first innings, 344. Justin Graves made 73. Rustin Chase, 70. Brandon King, 46. Sajid Khan, playing in his 16th test, the off-spinner, took 4 for 85. Pakistan, in response, 387. And credit to the West Indies, because Pakistan was running away, actually, in the first innings. And the West Indies pulled it back, restricted the lead to just 43, bowling out Pakistan for 387. At one time, it looked like that lead going to be 150 to 200. Yeah. And Abdullah Shafiq, batting at number 3, returning to the test side and playing his 25th test, compiled an invaluable unbeaten 160.
1: Mm.
2: Yeah, massive innings. Babar Azam, the captain, experienced player. He struck 88. The pair put on a huge 183 partnership for the third wicket. Opener Azan Awais, he cracked 55. For the West Indies, left-arm spin and vice-captain Jomel Warrican had figures of 46 overs, 8 maidens, 6 for 112. The Warricans took 6 for 112, including 3 wickets in an over. Low-order batsman, 3 wickets in an over, nevertheless. Yeah. It's a good performance, 6 for 112. But you see, when the Pakistani spinners are taking wickets, they're taking it cheaper.
1: Mm-hmm. Oh,
2: you know,
1: okay,
2: you take 6 for 112,
1: yes, right.
2: But they take a 4 for a 32 and 4 for 40, you understand?
1: Mm-hmm.
2: So you look at the economy. But he did well. He took 6 of the wickets for 112, including 3 wickets in a single over. The West Indies batting a second time at the end of yesterday stuttered.
1: Mm-hmm.
2: Stuttered to 103 for 6.
1: Wow.
2: On the only face, 40.5 overs. Leading by just 60 runs. Tate Narayan Chandrapal, he made 17. Kavim Hodge, 34. Kavim Hodge opened the batting because Brandon King injured. In fact, mm-hmm. he didn't bat in the innings. Amir Jangu, 13 after that double century that he made. Not really big scores. Rustin Chase, the captain, 17. Shea Hope, 15. So when you look at the 5 wickets yesterday and you see 17, 34, 13, 17, 15 in a test match, that's not the scores you're looking for. Justin Graves had one not. He was carrying an injury to his left leg. That's why he didn't bowl to 103 for 6. Sajid Khan at the end of yesterday's play, the off spinner, 4 for 32. Ali Usman, left arm spin. You see the spinners, 2 for 29. Day 4, West Indies bowled out. Remember they started 103 for 6, bowled out for 117. They only added 14 more runs for the loss of the remaining wickets. 3 more wickets because, as I said, Brandon King, he couldn't bat absent hurt. Justin Graves just added 2 to his 1.
1: Mm-hmm.
2: Gives us 3. Kemar Roach a duck. Shamar Joseph 9. Jomel Warrican 2 not out. Extra 7. Sajid Khan, remember he picked up those wickets in the first innings. He picked up 4 for 32 again. Ali Usman 4 for 39. Muhammad Ali 1 for 31. Set 75 for victory. Pakistan, 57 for 2 at lunch. Now, as I speak with you, have they won the game? Yeah, they've won the game. 77 for 2.
1: Oh. Okay.
2: 77 for two, so they've won the game by 8 wickets. So the West Indies, they have not lost the series.
1: The series,
2: got
1: right.
2: They won the fourth day. But Pakistan, you know, come
1: they
2: back.
1: They came back, yeah.
2: And they have leveled the series. They have leveled the series with a day to spare at the Queen's Park Oval, Port of Spain, where all attention now will be centered on the CPL.
1: CPL. When CPL starts?
2: CPL starts Friday.
1: This Friday?
2: Yes, Friday. Friday, what date is that? The 7th? Friday, the 7th, yes. And
1: Friday.
2: Then later on, they'll be coming to Guyana. But the finals and those qualifiers will not be played in Guyana this time.
1: This time
2: playing
1: around,
2: in Barbados.
1: Yeah. We're going Barbados, right? You booked the ticket?
2: Oh, so, the final?
1: To Barbados, yes.
2: Well, knowing the Warriors, you know what I mean? Knowing the Warriors.
1: Edwin.
2: They go to the final, and then, you know, that's the final.
1: Yeah.
2: That's the final thing, going to the final.
1: To the final.
2: But let's hope that they will do better this time. So, yeah, the CPL starts, and we will be bringing you reports.
1: Okay.
2: Yes.
1: So, we're going to keep
2: tying
1: people
2: up
1: updated.
2: That,
1: yeah.
2: And so on. So, that's the end of this series, Pakistan, West Indies.
1: So, it's a drawn series.
2: One all. Right?
1: Right?
2: So,
1: all right.
2: We'll be back on Friday.
1: Thank you so much. I'll talk to you on Friday, as you said. Take care, and don't stay in this hot sun, right?
2: I tell you, man. I tell you.
1: I don't know. What are you drinking?
2: Lots of water.
1: Just water.
2: Well, not just water, but lots of water.
1: Water. All right. Thank you, Edwin. Have a good afternoon.
2: Okay,
1: bye-bye. 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
1: Guyana, get ready. The Lotto Let's Bet 1 Guyana T10 T-Ball Blast is officially on. Mark your calendars, August 8th and 9th. The Burby Zone ignites with the finals on the lights at Albion. August 15th and 16th, the Heat moves to East Bank and West Demerara with the epic final at Metamerzerg. August 22nd and 23rd, SC Quibble takes center stage on the lights at the Anna Regina National Stadium. And from September 26th to October 4th, Georgetown and East Coast bat it out for a spot in the finals at Enmore. Then, the grand finals on October 11th, back at the Anna Regina National Stadium. The top four teams clash for a massive cash prize payout of over $10 million. Admission to all venues is absolutely free. The blast is backed by the Guyana Lottery Company, the Ministry of Culture, Youth and Sport, KFC Guyana, Office of the President, Star Rentals, Banks DIH, Avinash Contracting, SMK Imports, Impressions, INS Trading, Regal Supercenter, the Ministry of Housing, Scoop Ride, ENET Trophy Stall, and 94.1 Boom FM. Don't miss the blast.

the time has moved on to 13 hours 15, and this Wednesday, it's August 5, 2026. This is the Seagull Show. We're going to stop the music for a while. I've got Mr. Clinton Robertson of Republic Bank online. So let me say good afternoon. Good afternoon, Mr. Clinton.

0: Washington. How are you today?
1: Good afternoon, Dr. Gubin. I'm fine. How are yourself?
0: I am good. It's been a while. I hope you're doing good and everything is well. Life is good for you.
1: Yes, I'm fine. How is
0: So, what are we talking about today? It's already August 5, Clinton. Make Everything Happen campaign, right?
1: Yes, that is correct.
0: Republic Bank, we're the one for you?
1: That is correct. I'm making everything happen during this season.
0: Good. So some persons might, you know, people might not have heard about it before, might be listening for the very first time. I'm sure you'd want to get started and let them know all that's happening and what is possible.
1: Yes, that's not a problem.
0: Go ahead, Clinton.
1: So the Make Everything Happen campaign is set up to address all financing needs for customers, specifically DLOEs, back-to-school mortgages, and even businesses. So if you're thinking about acquiring a first car, upgrading your old car, acquiring a land, probably doing some renovation, starting an educational course, all that's possible. And much, much more.
0: All right. Now, I know, people, when it comes to taking loans and mortgages, you know, sometimes they're reluctant because of various reasons and so. But you were there, you're the guy, you know, and that's doing a great job at Republic Bank. And I know you can tell them how simple this is, right?
1: Yes, the process is pretty simple. Mm-hmm. So salaried employees from the private or the public sector, professionals, or even self-employed individuals, they are all possible to get facilities at Republic Bank. The facilities are easy to get. Some separate things you need. Basically, your ID, passport, driver's license, job letter to receive payslips. Self-employed folks will need an income statement. If you have any blank accounts anywhere else, you just get a statement. Mm-hmm. If you have any loans anywhere else, get a statement from those institutions. If you have, like, say, credit union or high purchase, proof of address, PIN, and, of course, a quotation or a shopping list for the items that you want. Now, in the modern age, we're trying to ensure that customers have different means of applying.
0: Okay.
1: A lot of folks don't have time to visit the bank.
0: Yeah.
1: Not saying unnecessarily, because a loan is a necessity.
0: Mm-hmm.
1: So you can visit the bank, or you can apply online, right?
0: Yeah.
1: So, and you can apply online by clicking on the campaign link. You probably see it on social media, or you can even scan the QR codes in the bank, right? Or just go to republicbank.com. You'll see the campaign banner. Click on it. Fill out your application right there online. And an officer will call you to have the application taken and finished up, and you'll be able to just come in to do the drawdown. So you're not coming more than once. You're only coming one time. So that helps and makes the process easier and smoother.
0: This promotion, Clinton, goes up until September 25, am I correct?
1: That is correct, September 25th.
0: Yeah, all right. And I know, you know, people, you know, come, they take their loans, their mortgages and such. And, of course, you're lending money. That's Republic Bank, I mean. But you all, you know, you guys also reward them with prizes and such.
1: Yes, we do. For every campaign that we do, we will try our best to have some prizes, give back.
0: Mm-hmm.
1: Some folks we use as incentives for them to consider taking a loan during that time. So during this period here, we will have different prizes, and I can list them for you.
0: Yes, go ahead and do so.
1: So for CPL tickets, we will do the draw on August 26th. So
0: mm-hmm.
1: if you're interested in CPL tickets and you want to be a part of that draw,
0: okay.
1: you must have your application approved and drawn by August 26th.
0: All right.
1: And for those, we will have 5 lucky customers, each winning 2 tickets to the CPL games that are happening in Guyana.
0: Mm-hmm.
1: So I'll say that again. Up to August 26th, have your loans approved and drawn, and you'll be able to be one of the 5 lucky winners that will get 2 VIP tickets to each CPL, to each game in Guyana. Right?
0: Yeah.
1: So So that's a clarity, because it may sound weird. Once you won, you'll get two tickets for you and a friend or you and a family to go to a game in Guyana. And there's only five games happening in Guyana, so five winners, five different days.
0: All right.
1: All right? Yeah. So after that, they will have successful applicants that would have had their loans approved and job by September 26th, 2026. They'll be eligible to win any of these other prizes, which is five lucky customers will win Dash Gamma kits, five lucky customers will win gas vouchers, which will be redeemable at Rubin's Guyana Sol. 10 lucky customers who would have taken educational loans would be eligible to win a laptop sleeve, Microsoft Office Suite, fire protection, that's an educational bundle.
0: Mm-hmm.
1: And lastly, but surely not the least, one of the customers who will have taken a car loan during that period will be able to get their car interest completely repaid and removed off of the loan.
0: One customer will have one that customer. Chance.
1: Yes, one customer. Interest. So their loan, if they would have paid any interest so far, they will be refunded, and the rest of the interest to be gotten will be removed.
0: Hmm. Nice.
1: Yes.
0: Yeah.
1: So they'll be basically paying for the car.
0: Yeah.
1: So that's an additional incentive for you to come in and let's make those car loans happen, make those mortgages happen.
0: Yeah, and do it as early as you can. Don't put it off for tomorrow, for next week, for next month. You know time is going, right?
1: Yes, and it's really going, because it was like one of the other day we started.
0: You realize?
1: And now we're already 2 months in, and in the third month, 5 days in.
0: Mm-hmm.
1: Yeah. So September 25th is just around the corner. You can start probably even trying to acquire your Christmas items from now and avoid the rush.
0: Mm-hmm. You mentioned the word Christmas. You know. All right.
1: Yeah.
0: Anything else you're going to share with us?
1: All right. So I'll just give you some payments
0: in
1: case some folks are thinking. So if you're looking to borrow a cash loan or educational loan for amounts up to $500,000, you will be able to get that at a period of 2 years, or a monthly repayment of $26,875. If you're looking at a vehicle loan, an average vehicle at about 2.5 over a period of 6 years is going to be a monthly repayment of $53,472. And just to make mention of this, for borrowing a cash loan or educational loan, there's nothing down up to $500,000 for the educational facilities and cash facilities. For a new borrower, over $500,000, you put 5%.
0: Mm-hmm.
1: For repeat borrowers, nothing down throughout the entire campaign. And for vehicle loans, it's also nothing down throughout the entire campaign period. So if you're thinking to buy a car, you're not necessarily required to put anything. But if you want, you still can.
0: You still can, okay.
1: Yes. And also, if you're thinking about building a home, this is the bank for you. We have a longer payment period, competitive interest rates. It's all available out there on the website. So you'll be able to know what is available. All right? We have switch mortgages where you can move your mortgage from one bank to the other,
0: mm-hmm.
1: to us. There's also benefits which we have zero negotiation fees and legal fees. So there's additional benefits to moving to Republic Bank and also taking your mortgage to Republic Bank.
0: So you're saving quite a lot, right, Clinton?
1: Mm-hmm. Yes. And our mortgage 3 years for repayment is actually 40 up to 870,
0: mm-hmm.
1: which no one else does. So we would be the best bank as it relates to mortgages.
0: Right, so take out that mortgage very early. Don't wait before it's too late.
1: Yes, and a lot of folks are actually getting land.
0: Mm-hmm.
1: So we can start you from there. We can give you a loan to pay for that land.
0: Yeah.
1: And then from there, we can work with you and ensure you get the property that you want built with you in mind. Because remember, we're the one for you. We're trying to ensure that you get what you want.
0: Yeah.
1: So that you'll be able to progress and be the best person you can.
0: So Republic Bank, how many branches? How many branches you can remember that, Clinton?
1: Yes, I can. We have 12 branches.
0: Name them?
1: All across Guyana. So 12 branches starting from Lewis, basically, Mount Regina, Camp Street, Curryton, The Edward, Diamond Branch, Lethem Branch, Linden, New Amsterdam, Triumph, Greenup, Water Street, and Williamsburg.
0: Nice. So, all right. So, this is just about all our time. And, Republic Bank, guys, you've heard Clinton there. Do it as early as you can. It's already August 5. Clinton, school reopens. Yes, school reopens August 31, right?
1: I am not sure, but looking at the calendar, yes, it would seem that way.
0: Mm-hmm. Yeah.
1: Yes.
0: So yes. We've got schools will be reopening, and CPL starts on the 7th. Yeah, in the 7th.
1: It starts on Friday. The 7th, and
0: Friday.
1: I think the first game in Guyana would be the 20th, would be in September.
0: In September, right. Yeah. So you're going to any of the games?
1: More than likely.
0: All right.
1: Yeah, more than likely.
0: Go and enjoy. Have a great day. Thank you so much. Keep up the good work, you and all the others there at Republic Bank.
1: No problem, sir. You do too.
0: Thank you. That's Mr. Clinton Robertson representing for Republic Bank. Yes, Republic Bank, we're the one for you. Make Everything Happen campaign goes up until September 25, 2026. Stay tuned. 98.1 Hot FM, Georgetown.
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2: 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Good afternoon to everyone. Hope you're enjoying your Wednesday. You've settled in nicely and having a great day today. Good afternoon, Ryder and the family. All the best to you. Good afternoon to Lolita, probably working today. Hello, Debbie. Hello to Anand and the team at work there as well. Let's continue. More music. One from Three Doors Down.

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4: With the news at this time, I am Onika Langhorn Eno. Warapoka Village will receive a major boost as Minister Stephen Jacobs announced $4.5 million for the enhancement of the community ground during the cabinet outreach in Moruka Region 1. The investment underscores the government's commitment to improving community recreational facilities and creating greater opportunities for youth and residents across Region 1. Meanwhile, as the outreach continues, Senior Minister with Responsibility for Finance, Dr. Ashni Singh, met with residents of Red Hill. The residents were given the opportunity to raise concerns, discuss community development, and receive immediate assistance from officials on the ground. And over in the village of Powaikuru, Home Affairs Minister Onij Walrand engaged residents on the issues affecting their community and plans for improvement. Works to expand the quarantine public road is advancing with Minister within the Public Works Ministry, Madan Lal Ramraj, expressing satisfaction with both the pace of work and the performance of the contractors. Contractors have wrapped up major drainage works along both sides of the roadway, clearing the way for the next phase. Crews from China Road and Bridge Corporation have now shifted their full focus to laying the crush and run base for the main road. The ministry says this project stands as one of the government's flagship infrastructural investments designed to modernize Guyana's road network and push the nation into its next chapter of development. The International Monetary Fund says Guyana continues to lead in market-based forest conservation through its Low Carbon Development Strategy 2030. The IMF, in a recent report, praised the government's efforts to strengthen climate resilience, protect biodiversity, and advance sustainable development. The fund says the gas-to-energy project is expected to reduce dependence on fuel-based electricity generation and lower electricity cost by 2027. It also highlighted investments in climate-resilient agriculture to boost food security, expand exports, and reduce food imports. Officials say these measures reflect Guyana's long-term strategy of combining economic growth with climate resilience, clean energy, and community development. And now for news in the region. Cuba's national electrical grid has collapsed again, state-run media reported, as the government struggles to restore power in the country. The power went out across the island late Sunday and then slowly returned on Monday, but much of Cuba remains disconnected after the grid failed once more. The communist-run country has been hampered by chronic fuel shortages and outdated infrastructure, compounded by the effects of long-standing United States sanctions, leaving its power system prone to collapse. About 23% of Havana had power restored by Monday morning, authorities said. But that progress was wiped out when the grid collapsed again hours later. Most Cubans now receive only a few hours of electricity a day at best, disrupting daily life. And internationally, a drone carrying an explosive device has been found at a German airport, police say. A robot was deployed at Leipzig/Halle airport after the device was spotted by an employee near Ukrainian cargo planes overnight. A second unidentified object also collided with a cargo aircraft near the same airport. Minor damage was detected on the aircraft after it landed in Hanover. German airports are on high alert following a series of unauthorized drone flights in recent months over sensitive sites, including military bases, airports, energy terminals, seaports, and logistics companies. Police have warned that the overflights could have been organized by Russian agents. And that's the news to the moment.
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1: Barbies, get ready for the ultimate cricket showdown. The Lotto Let's Bet 1 Guyana T10 T-Ball Blast is hitting the ancient county. 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Port Moran Community Centre Ground, Albion, the number 69 ground, and the Welfare Ground in Kanji. 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

The government of Guyana invites you to public consultations on model villages with His Excellency President Dr. Irfan Ali. Come out on Saturday, August 8th at Port Moran Secondary School at 10 a.m., Rose Hall Secondary School at 11:30 a.m., Line Path Secondary School at 2 p.m., and Burbage High School at 6:30 p.m. Bring a family member, neighbor, or friend, and let's engage His Excellency Dr. Irfan Ali on building model villages.

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1: Guyana, get ready. The Lotto Let's Bet 1 Guyana T10 T-Ball Blast is officially on. Mark your calendars, August 8th and 9th. The Burby Zone ignites with the finals on the lights at Albion. August 15th and 16th, the Heat moves to East Bank and West Demerara with the epic final at Metamerzerg. August 22nd and 23rd, SC Quibble takes center stage on the lights at the Anna Regina National Stadium. And from September 26th to October 4th, Georgetown and East Coast battle it out for a spot in the finals at Enmore. Then, the grand finals on October 11th back at the Anna Regina National Stadium. The top four teams clash for a massive cash prize payout of over $10 million. Admission to all venues is absolutely free. The blast is backed by the Guyana Lottery Company, the Ministry of Culture, Youth and Sport, KFC Guyana, Office of the President, Star Rentals, Bangs DIH, Avinash Contracting, SMK Imports, Impressions, INS Trading, Regal Supercenter, the Ministry of Housing, Scoop Ride, ENET Trophy Stall, and 94.1 Boom FM. 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
3: The Government of Guyana invites you to public consultations on model villages with His Excellency President Dr. Irfan Ali. 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
5: All right, the time has moved on to 16 hours 4 on this lovely Wednesday. It's your afternoon drive time. You're probably coming up from work. You're on your way home, heading home. Please do take it easy on our roadways. Busy time of the afternoon. Everybody be very, very careful. So we've got more music to keep your company as we move along on your afternoon drive time. 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

0: year after in five time. 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Thankful. I love you back for that. 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
1: This one for you. Cause I appreciate the way that you love.
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0: All right, I tell you what, the time has moved on to 16 hours 30. This lovely Wednesday afternoon. It's your afternoon drive time. But you know what we're going to do? We're going to stop the music for a few minutes or so. I've got two very special guests in studio. I'm not going to introduce them. I'm going to ask them to introduce themselves. First up, we go with a lady, right? Good afternoon, miss.
1: Hello, good afternoon, Gana.
0: How are you?
1: I'm well, thank you, and happy to be here.
0: You happy to be here?
1: Yes.
0: Yes, we're live on 98.1. It's a beautiful Wednesday. How was your day?
1: Oh, busy, but productive.
0: Okay, busy but productive. That's a good thing. And this gentleman here, this guy here, who everybody knows, but I'm just going to ask him. Yeah, good afternoon, sir. How are you doing?
2: Hold on,
0: let me see if your microphone is on. It's like I don't want to put on your microphone. All right, good. Yes, how are you, sir?
2: I am good.
0: You're good. This is a very, yeah.
1: Oh, my bad. I forgot.
2: The Radio Land.
1: So do I need to introduce myself to Radio Land?
2: Yeah.
1: Well, yeah. I'm Chaiko Rodney.
0: Chaiko Rodney.
2: Mark yes. Luke Edwards.
0: And Mark Luke Edwards.
2: Yes.
0: Two very talented Guyanese. You know, we've got them in studio this afternoon. Something special is happening.
2: Yes, the Guyana Literature Festival.
0: They call it the Guyana
2: Lit Fest. Yeah, short
0: Lit
2: for literature.
0: Yes. Okay,
2: yeah.
0: Cool. Now, who's going to go first? Tell me all about this.
2: Okay, I could start. So it's starting at Castellani House tomorrow, and it opens with a number of workshops, storytelling. And then on Friday, the key event on Friday is the Guyana Prize Awards, the Guyana Prize for Literature.
0: Mark, before you go on, some people might be wondering, what is Guyana Lit Fest?
1: Okay,
0: what is it?
1: The Lit Fest is...
2: As you say, it's a literary festival.
1: Exactly.
2: And just a side note, I think Guyana needs more of this.
0: Yeah.
2: I think we don't have an appreciation for the finer arts.
0: True.
2: I think we've become a country that is kind of culturally bankrupt in terms of literature.
0: Of literature, yeah.
2: You know, if you say Kess or if you say at Alkaline Show or whatever, people go out in the droves.
0: They know about it.
2: But when you have a little arts festival.
0: Yeah. That's why I ask you to know, let them know, well, okay.
2: Yeah, or if you have a literature festival about people writing books and reading and so on, you don't get that large crowd. But I think as a country, I think we need to go back to that. We were like that. Way back when,
0: many moons ago.
2: Yes, before I was born. And we need to have more appreciation, you know, for literature. Some people don't even know some of our great writers. If you ask some of the young people, they don't know who's Martin Carter.
0: True.
2: Or Mitchell Halse and that kind of thing.
0: Ian MacDonald.
2: Yeah, right. He passed. Funny that you brought that up, because Sunday, closing off the festival, we're having two plays at the Culture Center. And to bridge the two plays, we're having a tribute to
0: Ian
2: MacDonald.
0: Beautiful.
2: Persons will be reading a number of poems and so on.
0: Yeah. You started saying something just now. What was it you were saying?
2: I did a little side note about
0: yeah.
2: Guyana and the whole and young people in the whole appreciating more, you know, of the finer arts, you know, painting, drawing, poems, writing and that kind of thing. So the Literature Festival is basically a celebration of literature. We have writers, we have persons coming in from Trinidad and so on. We have panel discussions on short story writing, writing of plays, you know, everything literature-wise.
0: Right.
2: And then, as I was telling you on Friday, we have the awards ceremony for the Guyana Prize for Literature.
0: Okay.
2: All the winners, that's a big thing. And I think it's being held at Pegasus, the new Pegasus?
1: Yes.
2: At the new Pegasus.
0: Okay, cool.
2: Yes. And then Saturday, the key event is the Poetry Slam, the Natural Poetry Slam, which is going to be hot.
0: That
2: I see they have like 17 finalists.
1: Yeah.
2: Since I've been following
1: it. 50 to 17 finalists.
2: 17. This is the most I've seen since I've been following it.
0: Tough competition.
2: Yeah. And then on Sunday, we have, as I said earlier, two plays that will be bridged by some poetry recitals of Ian MacDonald.
1: But the thing with these plays is that they're absolutely free.
0: You get to enjoy because you know the first thing Guyanese people ask.
2: Yes, everybody listening,
1: so
2: Sunday
1: you are invited
2: to two beautiful plays, 8 o'clock at the Culture Center, and readings of Ian MacDonald poems.
0: So this is a very special time, you know, and you guys really work hard.
1: Yes.
0: But sometimes it's not recognized. Huh?
2: Yeah, that is true.
0: And the interest is not
2: it's
0: there
2: not value.
0: With people.
2: Yes. That is the word.
1: Yeah.
2: Interest.
0: Yeah.
2: We don't have
0: interest.
2: High interest for theatrical stuff, literary stuff. It's more like if somebody tell you about it, like, all right, I can see.
1: Yeah.
2: But as I said earlier, if you say, oh, a cast show or any jump up and wind up thing.
0: They're
2: like,
0: there.
2: We going for sure.
1: I got to get my frock.
2: But when it comes to the finer arts, like we had couple months ago, they had a beautiful display of paintings right at Castellani House, and it ran for like a month.
1: In June, yes.
2: Yeah, and I'm sure a lot of people didn't go there. And I was there, they had beautiful paintings, right? We have great, talented artists that enough people probably don't even know them.
0: Why,
2: by name.
0: Mark, why do you think that is happening?
2: I don't know. Maybe Chaika's younger than Chaika. Me. Maybe she could try.
1: I think it has to do with the cultural, the lack of passing on cultural traditions. Mm-hmm. We've seen that the newer generations, they're not receptive.
2: Is it appeal? Is it that we're not making poetry and these things very sexy? Is like, is it?
1: I don't know. I wouldn't say that.
2: Don't
1: but
2: find it appealing.
1: I think for me, I grew up in a cultural household.
0: Okay.
1: So I can say that I adopted the love.
2: But
1: you were
2: in an anomaly. Your father was a cultural ambassador.
1: Yes. So I adopted that love. But I think there are still cases where, you know, the older folks can hand down these things and the joy of and show them that there is a different side to culture, the beautiful side, because, you know, there is the hardship side of culture.
0: Nice, clean, you know.
1: Yes.
2: It's almost the intellectual side. You know, reading, writing, reciting, that kind of thing.
1: I think it's just
0: and reading and writing these days is a big problem.
1: Yeah, and those are things that we need to embed.
2: Always on the tablets, or some gadget. They're not reading.
0: Yeah.
2: You know, when I was younger, I read anything in sight.
1: Yes.
2: From Hardy Boys to Nancy Drew.
0: To Enid Blyton.
2: I even read Harley Quinn romance books. But reading was a thing back then.
1: It was a thing. And I'm not as far as Mark is going back, but yes. In my time as well.
2: And it could be, we didn't have much distraction.
1: True.
2: In my time, without giving out my age,
0: we
2: just had Rex and Vera TV station. Not a lot of people had it. So you had lots of time to read because you don't have many other things to do. But now you have Gifland Mall, Netflix, Instagram, WhatsApp.
0: Yeah, so many things, you know.
2: Yeah.
0: And, you know.
2: And those things are more appealing.
0: negative
1: easy.
0: Too.
2: Yeah. But. That's what the young people like.
0: So you want to encourage people.
2: Castellani House.
0: Tell them.
2: Tomorrow.
0: Mm-hmm.
2: You can come tomorrow and see all the list of events. You have playwriting workshops, acting workshops. Come and hear great playwrights, first pass, Ghana Prize winners, you know, speak on panels and, you know, give you that impetus or start up your appetite for things literary.
1: And you never know, you might unlock your writing talent.
0: Truly.
2: Yeah.
0: Yeah.
2: And, and I must say, it's not all bad because there is, I don't want to say underground, but out there, there's still young people who have book clubs and who read a lot. Like, Amrita reads a lot.
1: Yeah.
0: Okay.
2: She's fairly young, right? But we still have an army of people out there who are still literary minded. Yeah. It's not all bad.
0: Right.
2: But I still feel we need more persons.
0: Yeah.
2: You know.
0: 1823. Tell me about it.
2: It's a play. Mm-hmm. It's some
0: a little
2: historical
0: bit.
2: Value.
0: Yeah.
2: And it delves into the uprising and the life of Kwamina, the guy that's at the seawall, and his son, Gladstone, Jack Gladstone. And it's more, it's a little more non-fictional than the first play. The first play, August Morning.
0: August Morning.
2: Yeah. It has sprinklings of facts, but mostly speculative or fictional. But 1823 is rooted in history and the uprising, the Burmese uprising. And many people don't know that. That uprising, and we don't get a lot of credit for it, you know. The whole emancipation for all slaves in all the world, it really started, you know, in Ghana.
0: Okay.
2: The Burmese uprising.
0: The Burmese and then the Demerara uprising.
2: Yeah,
0: and
2: we played
0: right?
2: an integral part in emancipation on the whole. We kick-started our whole revolution. So the play 1823 is about that.
0: All right. So it's a good play to go
2: and
0: check
2: out.
0: Yeah,
2: and it's
0: free. It's
2: free.
0: You don't have to pay.
1: It's free.
2: You know,
0: what day is it, you said?
2: Sunday. That is Sunday at 8 o'clock.
0: Right, it's weekend. School is out.
1: Exactly.
2: Yeah.
0: Right?
1: Take the children.
0: Take the children.
1: It's a good educational
2: history.
1: Piece.
2: Let
1: them
2: see history.
0: It's, and it's you know? It's a learning experience as well. It's pretty educational there.
2: Yeah.
1: Absolutely.
0: I'm sure they're going to learn a whole lot.
2: They definitely will.
0: And at no cost, huh?
1: No cost.
2: Free. And then we're also honoring Ian MacDonald.
0: And then, yes.
2: You know.
0: Yeah, that name has
2: great
0: been around,
2: Ian
0: you know,
2: McDonald,
0: yeah,
2: yes.
0: the great, yeah.
2: I can remember reading the Hummingbird, tree, and he had some curse words in there.
0: Well,
2: it's like Eon.
0: Yeah.
2: No, but he's a great writer.
0: So you want to encourage people to come out
2: definitely,
0: and give you support.
2: Definitely. We started right? Castellani House,
0: mm-hmm.
2: and we go straight up to Sunday at Castellani House, and then key events, Friday's Ghana Prize mm-hmm. for Literature at Pegasus, the new Pegasus. Saturday is the Poetry Slam, and that's going to be very entertaining.
0: Yeah.
2: And then Sunday we have the free plays and the tribute to Ian MacDonald.
0: So what part are you playing?
2: I'm in both 1823 mm-hmm. and I'm in both plays.
0: Okay.
2: Yeah. And I'll be doing some work at Castellani House.
0: Cool.
2: Yeah.
0: And
1: so I'm a part of the tribute to Ian MacDonald. So I have the privilege to read one of his pieces and portray it as well.
0: Okay, can you remember anything now?
1: No.
2: She's reading.
1: I'm reading.
0: Okay,
1: don't worry,
0: okay.
1: by Sunday I will.
0: Yeah, yeah. You're going to get
2: it. So you're reading it or are you doing it by rote?
1: I'm doing by
2: Okay, cool. Yeah.
0: So that's going to be pretty interesting and a nice experience for you.
2: Yeah,
0: yes,
2: so we want to encourage everyone listening to come out. Come out to Castellani House. Come out to the place on Sunday.
0: Mm-hmm.
2: Come out to the Poetry Slam.
0: And the time?
2: All at 8. Poetry Slam, I think, is at 8.
0: Mm-hmm.
2: And the play on Sunday is at 8.
0: At
2: and I would like to think the Ghana Prize starts at 8 too.
0: Right. Okay, anything else you guys want to share?
1: Just come out, enjoy, learn some history.
2: Yeah, you
1: learn about your
2: it.
1: Culture. Mm-hmm. Be educated on Sunday. Come out and enjoy a festival of literary events. Get to meet new writers. Learn about your very own Guyanese writers.
0: True, yep.
1: Because these are all Guyanese poets, novelists, playwrights. You can engage with them.
2: You can buy books. They have books
1: on display.
2: Yes,
1: you can.
0: When you guys are talking, mm-hmm. I'm remembering students come to my mind.
1: Yeah.
2: Okay.
0: You know, like how, you know, the school's out
1: mm-hmm.
0: and, you know, this is a beautiful
2: teachers
0: opportunity.
2: Can bring them
1: yeah.
0: Teachers,
2: yeah.
0: students, parents, well,
2: and
0: yes.
2: Open their appetite to read and write.
1: Yeah.
2: Because
0: we're
2: not finding a lot of young people
0: we're
2: reading
0: losing
2: and
0: it. They're losing it.
1: There are many workshops that they can partake in.
0: Mm-hmm.
1: And I think they're all free.
2: And we need to hone and encourage them now because the next 5, 10, 15 years, we won't have writers.
1: Yeah.
2: If the young ones are not doing it now,
0: who will?
2: Then the barrel will be dry down the road. So
0: exactly.
2: We need to hone and encourage young writers so we could have the next Ian MacDonald,
0: exactly,
2: the next Martin Carter down the line.
1: Yeah.
0: The next Mark Luke Edwards.
1: Wow. Yeah. Mark Luke Edwards. Big of
2: yourself.
0: Anyway, guys, it's a pleasure. And,
2: it's a pleasure being here.
0: Yeah. I'm happy that you two came along, you know.
2: And I'm happy that, you know, it was you. Yeah,
1: thank you for having us.
2: Listening to you when I was small.
0: Oh, my goodness.
2: And I just want to say, no, thanks, you know, you stayed the profession. I always applaud longevity. Anybody
0: mm-hmm.
2: who's committed to something for a prolonged period.
0: Yeah.
2: Because even acting, sometimes I get bored and tired of it. Mm-hmm.
0: Yeah, you know, people ask, you know, people ask, how do you do this,
2: yeah.
0: you know?
2: How are you motivated?
0: I tell people, here's what, it's like, you have to love what you do.
1: Definitely.
2: Do you have the low spirit at this, though, when you don't feel like it?
0: Sometimes, but here's what, you do not, you know, pass it on to your listeners.
1: Mm-hmm.
2: Okay.
0: Right? Because, like, people ask me, you know, wait, Ma, you don't have any trouble in your life? When we hear you, when we listen to you on this radio, it's like everything is okay with you.
1: Yes.
0: Right? But that's it. But deep down, in the inner part of it, it's a whole different thing.
2: But you project that
1: mm-hmm.
2: effervescence,
0: exactly.
2: You know, and it's inspiring and encouraging.
0: And I always say, once you love what you do, I don't find it, I don't look at it as work.
1: Right.
2: Oh.
0: You know?
2: That's a good
0: point. And when, you know, it's like, you know, the other day, Samira, I went at the GPHC, and this girl was like looking at me like this, you know, you the guy from the radio,
2: And your voice is distinctive.
0: You know,
2: I could close my eyes and say, oh,
0: right?
2: So you've been talking.
0: Yeah, that is, you know, and the feedback you get from the people.
2: Oh, that encourages.
0: That keeps you into it, believe
1: definitely.
0: Me. You don't want to stop.
1: I agree.
0: As I say to people, I did this for fun. And here I am.
2: Keep it up. Keep it
1: still
2: up.
1: Doing
0: so
1: it.
0: After so many
2: keep
0: years.
2: Up. Yeah, you're almost a legend.
0: Yeah,
2: man.
0: It's a pleasure having you too, and good luck on that. You know, the Ghana Lit
2: Fest.
0: And Fest. And I hope you guys out there listening, you will come out. It's not anything that you will have to pay any money
2: no,
0: for.
2: No, everything
0: right?
2: is free.
0: And it's going to be a great experience, a learning experience.
2: Yes, it will be.
0: Very informative as well. And educational.
1: Yes.
0: Right? Good luck. Thank you. You too, keep up your good work as well.
2: Thank you very much.
0: I hope I have you guys sometime again in studio.
1: Surely.
2: Sure.
0: All right. It's
2: thank
0: been
2: you
0: a pleasure.
2: Much.
1: Thank you.
0: Have a great rest of your Wednesday.
2: You too.
0: Thank you. Bye-bye.
2: Bye-bye.

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just about beginning to wrap it up on this Wednesday for your afternoon drive time. Wishing you the very best for the rest of your Wednesday. Have a beautiful Wednesday evening. Get home safe. Probably heading to work as well. So we get ready for the night shift. All being well, tomorrow, Thursday, I'm going to be back. More of your Seago show and, yes, your afternoon drive time. Thank you so much for listening, everyone. Take good care now. Taking way for Winsome. 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It is 98.1. 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
6: The government of Guyana invites you to public consultations on model villages with His Excellency Dr. Irfan Ali. 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
1: With the news at this time, I'm David Clark. Good evening. The government is developing a comprehensive plan to address the high cost of living in Region 1 by improving transportation, boosting local food production, and expanding economic opportunities. Speaking during a public meeting in Santa Rosa today, President Dr. Irfan Ali said discussions are underway to establish a cargo service from Charity to Moruka to lower the cost of transporting food and other essential goods. In addition, a government service center will be set up in the area, bringing the GRA, digital ID registration, banking facilities, and agricultural extension support, among others, to the people, reducing the need to travel to the capital. The president also announced plans to expand agriculture in the sub-region, including poultry production, which will help reduce prices for residents. The government has allocated $3 billion to support housing development in hinterland communities across Regions 1, 7, 8, and 9. This was communicated to the residents of Region 1 by Minister within the Housing Ministry, Vanessa Benn, during today's cabinet outreach. The Hinterland Housing Initiative was first announced by Vice President Bharat Jagdeo at the National Tush House Conference in July. Dr. Jagdeo said the program will be implemented in collaboration with the Ministry of Amerindian Affairs and Village Councils, with oversight committees established to ensure the initiative is managed transparently and fairly. One of the government's most transformative measures to improve road safety has been its investment in technology, such as speed cameras, to improve enforcement. Traffic Chief Assistant Commissioner Mahinder Singh told NCN News that those investments are paying off, with new data pointing to fewer serious and fatal crashes in areas where these cameras are deployed. Authorities believe the combination of technology and enforcement is encouraging safer driving, even as speeding remains one of the leading causes of road deaths. In the region, Pope Leo XIV will return to the region that shaped much of his ministry, making his first trip to Latin America as head of the Catholic Church in November. The Vatican announced on Wednesday that Leo will travel to three South American countries, Uruguay, Argentina, and Peru, from November 6th to the 17th. Pope Leo's stop in Peru is especially significant. He spent decades on and off in the Andean country. The trip will also mark the first papal visit to Argentina and Uruguay in nearly 40 years. Internationally, Puerto Rico has announced that it will implement water rationing measures in San Juan and other major cities as drought grips the United States territory with no relief in sight. More than 180,000 Puerto Ricans will be without water for 48 hours at a time on a rotating basis starting Friday. Governor Jennifer Gonzalez said the situation is out of their hands as she blamed weather conditions, saying that nothing prevents this from worsening. And that's your news.
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4: 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August 15th and 16th, the Heat moves to East Bank and West Demerara with the epic final at Metamerzerg. August 22nd and 23rd, SC Quibble takes center stage on the lights at the Anna Regina National Stadium. And from September 26th to October 4th, Georgetown and East Coast battle it out for a spot in the finals at Enmore. Then, the grand finals on October 11th back at the Anna Regina National Stadium. The top four teams clash for a massive cash prize payout of over $10 million. Admission to all venues is absolutely free. The blast is backed by the Guyana Lottery Company, the Ministry of Culture, Youth and Sport, KFC Guyana, Office of the President, Star Rentals, Bangs DIH, Avinash Contracting, SMK Imports, Impressions, INS Trading, Regal Supercenter, the Ministry of Housing, Scoop Ride, Enet Trophy Stall, and 94.1 Boom FM. Don't miss the blast.

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1: The government of Guyana invites you to public consultations on model villages with His Excellency President Dr. Irfan Ali. 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
2: Barbies, get ready for the ultimate cricket showdown. The Lotto Let's Bet 1 Guyana T10 T-Ball Blast is hitting the ancient county. 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
4: Hi there, I'm Woman Carver Elgin, stationed at traffic headquarters in Blairy. According to Section 76(1) of the Motor Vehicles and Road Traffic Act, Chapter 5102, the rules of the road are: all vehicles must keep to the left or near side of the road while driving a vehicle. When meeting another vehicle traveling in the opposite direction, you must keep well to the left or near side of the road. When being overtaken, you must keep to the left or near side of the road. You should not, therefore, except when you intend to overtake or turn right, drive along the middle of the road.

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1: Thank you, Michelle. 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
1: Awesome.
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1: This is awesome. 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
2: The answer is we got to evolve. If we want to keep up with what's happening in our world, we have to be able to give people news now. One of the things our CEO here at NCN says a lot of the time is that the deadline for news is no longer at 6 o'clock.
1: Yeah.
2: It is right now.
1: It's right
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1: now.
2: We have to be able to answer that question. And we've been able to do that through the development of this app and now through Promote. 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Now, if you have an Apple device, an iPhone, an iPad like Michelle, and the other people like Michelle, you can go into the App Store and type in NCN Guyana, and you will be able to have the app. Thankfully, it is free of cost, and so there is no payment attached to your ability to read. 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